0: on the MIC Big Things International. Morgan Heritage. You are tuned to the Champion Station, celebrating 26 years in the business. So in the meantime, Reggae Sunday.
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0: flow. Otaboka.
1: You see an elder, just say one love, set the examples for the youth.
0: June 29th.

Simple, L-O-V-E. Yeah, yeah, yeah. 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Laja Bekari Kumasiv. Is in a PM squad. Man called Sniffer, Union Island. Mainland St. Vincent, Laja. When we all begin to live in a one unity. Bless up as Olivia.

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When I feel really, really lonely. 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

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Inside some sand chairs.

0: Without further ado, I represent it for the nice ladies outside who make the husband smile, who make the boyfriend get stupid sometimes.
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Almighty and Eternal Father, how great is your faithfulness and your love. Thank you for another beautiful day which you have blessed us with, taken us through the night and over the weekend. Thank you for your protection. There are many who went to bed and did not wake up. We are here and we want to say thank you. Thank you for life itself. We pray for your protection over our families, over our children, Lord, over our vehicle. We do not know what the day holds, but we do know that you are in total control of it. And Father, we live in such a troubled world with so many difficult and challenging decisions to be made. Within it, the selfishness of man is so relentless. And Lord, finding a way out of this become the danger of destroying ourselves. Lord, I pray that you help each of us to look within, to be honest and sincere, but ourselves with our families. There are some who wake up this morning, God, and do not know what to do, do not know where the next meal is coming from. Some sick, heading to the doctor. There are men who cannot get out of bed. And there are some of us, Lord, you have given the opportunity, Lord, to be able to see, to smell, to touch, to walk, to think. Lord, you are God who said in your word, you will never leave us, nor will you forsake us. And so I just commit this time to you this morning. Every word that will be spoken, the thoughts that will be shared today, let your Holy Spirit guide us and protect, Lord, the vulnerable who do not know, who cannot understand, and who feel that no one is there for them. I pray, O God, you find a way helping them to know that you are there. Have your own way as we worship and praise you today. This we ask in Jesus' holy and precious name. Amen and amen and amen. Good morning to you. Good morning to every single listener that are and listening to me this morning. I do hope you had a great night. I do hope, even though you had a night that was, you know, hard or difficult, maybe you spend time in pain and not sure what the rest of the day would hold. Maybe getting ready to head to the doctor. You know, I want you to know that God loves you. And I hope as I share this hour with you, you would find inner peace. You would find a sense of comfort and strength. And for those who wake up feeling on top of the world and feeling that you have so much to be grateful for, and maybe you feel untouchable this morning, whatever it is, I do hope that you find it in your heart to find a moment to give God thanks for who he is in your life. And I want to challenge you mothers to encourage your children to pray in the morning when they get up out of the bed. It's important that they do that. Is that very important? Maybe what I need to do, and I know some of you think, you know, waking up with your kid this early is difficult, but maybe at quarter to the hour every morning, maybe I have just a time where you can get the kids up and we can pray together. Maybe you say, Pastor, I cannot pray. I do not know how to. Maybe I should help you, and maybe that's what I should do. Maybe create that opportunity in the morning where you can just 5 minutes to talk to the kids and to be able to pray with them. That may be a good idea. So, you know, a quarter to the hour, you know, every morning you wake up your children and, you know, get ready so we can pray together. Maybe I'll do that. Okay, I'll work on that, all right? I'll help you and you help me, right? So that means you need to get your kids up at quarter to the hour every morning, all right? So we can spend some time together. God's blessings over you. It has to get your kids up at quarter to the hour every morning, all right? So we can spend some time together. God's blessings over

Victoria, yeah, the town. Good morning there, and St. Mark, you know, a good morning to you, those folks who are waking up there in St. Mark and Victoria. Tolo, good morning, folks in Tolo, waking up there in St. Mark. God's richest blessings. All right, let's go. Let's have some music. And as you know, this time of the morning, I give you some nice hymns that we begin with so you can reflect on, right? We don't hear them much anymore, but at least every morning, this time of the morning, you hear me share a bit of hymns with you. So let's go listen to that now.

0: is so much bad news in the world today. Very seldom you hear good news. I want to share with you a Bible reading from the Word of God. Here is the good news. Paul continued writing of the words that God had given to him, and learning from the Old Testament and being able to translate that, to bring that in real term, Jesus died. He's now seated at the right hand of God, the Father Almighty. What then shall we say? Here is a Bible reading from the book of Romans, chapter 9.
1: I tell the truth in Christ, I am not lying, my conscience also bearing me witness in the Holy Spirit, that I have great sorrow and continual grief in my heart. For I could wish that I myself were accursed from Christ for my brethren, my countrymen according to the flesh, who are Israelites, to whom pertain the adoption, the glory, the covenants, the giving of the law, the service of God, and the promises. Of whom are the fathers, and from whom, according to the flesh, Christ came, who is over all, the eternally blessed God. Amen. But it is not that the word of God has taken no effect, for they are not all Israel who are of Israel, nor are they all children, because they are the

0: seed of Abraham, but in Isaac your seed shall be called. That is, those who are the children of the flesh. These are not the children of God, but the children of the promise are counted as the seed. For this is the word of promise. At this time I will come, and Sarah shall have a son. And not only this, but when Rebekah also had conceived by one man, even by our father Isaac, for the children not yet being born, nor having done any good or evil, that the purpose of God according to election might stand, not of works, but of him who calls, it was said to her, the older shall serve the younger. As it is written, Jacob I have loved, but Esau I have hated. What shall we say then? Is there unrighteousness with God? Certainly not. For he says to Moses,
1: I will have mercy on whomever I will have mercy, and I will have compassion on whomever I will have compassion.
0: So then it is not of him who wills, nor of him who runs, but of God who shows mercy. For the scripture says to the Pharaoh, for this very purpose I have raised you up, that I may show my power in you, and that my name may be declared in all the earth. Therefore he has mercy on whom he wills, and whom he wills he hardens. You will say to me then, why does he still find fault? For who has resisted his will? But indeed, O man, who are you to reply against God? Will the thing formed say to him who formed it, why have you made me like this? Does not the potter have power over the clay from the same lump to make one vessel for honor and another for dishonor? What if God, wanting to show his wrath and to make his power known, endured with much long suffering the vessels of wrath prepared for destruction, and that he might make known the riches of his glory on the vessels of mercy, which he had prepared beforehand for glory, even us whom he called, not of the Jews only, but also of the Gentiles. As he says also in Hosea,
1: I will call them my people who were not my people, and her beloved who was not beloved. And it shall come to pass in the place where it was said to them, you are not my people, there they shall be called sons of the living God.
0: Isaiah also cries out concerning Israel.
2: Though the number of the children of Israel be as the sand of the sea, the remnant will be saved, for he will finish the work and cut it short in righteousness, because the Lord will make a short work upon the earth.
0: And as Isaiah said before,
2: unless the Lord of Sabaoth had left us a seed, we would have become like Sodom, and we would have been made like Gomorrah.
0: What shall we say then? That Gentiles who did not pursue righteousness have attained to righteousness, even the righteousness of faith? But Israel, pursuing the law of righteousness, has not attained to the law of righteousness? Why? Because they did not seek it by faith, but as it were, by the works of the law. For they stumbled at that stumbling stone. As it is written, behold, I lay in Zion a stumbling stone and rock of offense, and whoever believes on him will not be put to shame.

believe me, all things are possible, and I am confident that God continue to provide for us in the midst of the storm. He make a way where there is no way. And if you're waking up this morning thinking through what your day would be like, I just want you to give God thanks. Know that His grace is sufficient. He continue to provide, even in the midst of the painful moments when we think that God is not there. He is there. When it seems that there is no way, He make a way, but you have to trust Him. You have to trust Him. Sometimes we want God to bless us, but we do not want to trust Him. So many times we miss out on that. And I want you to understand, for God to do what He needs to do in your life, and for you to be successful in that relationship with God, you have to surrender. Here He made the rain to fall on the just, on the unjust. He blesses everybody. He provides for everybody. But there is special blessing upon those who surrender to Him and allow Him to take control of their life. I am confident that if you surrender to God, He will do something magnificent in your life. You've done that in my life, and so I'm sure He will do the same in your life. Coming up, I have motivational moment. Also have an excerpt from a sermon I want to share with you about the grace of God. This is Morning Glory. I am Pastor Stanford Simon. Good morning to all of the ladies in the house. How are you doing this morning? For you waking up, making breakfast for your family. Good morning to all the men who are up in the kitchen making breakfast for the family. Good morning to you. If you're celebrating a birthday, a wedding anniversary, happy birthday to you, or happy wedding anniversary. Giving God thanks for the days, months, weeks, years He has blessed you with. Be blessed.

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1: Why do you look at the speck in your brother's eye and pay no attention to the plank in your own eye? How can you say to your brother, "Brother, let me take the speck out of your eye," when you yourself fail to see the plank in your own eye? You hypocrites. First, take the plank out of your eye, and then you will see clearly to remove the speck from your brother's eye. These were the words of Jesus in the book of Luke, chapter 6, verse 41 to 42. Relationships are very important, critical for humanity and for you and for I. You get what you give out. You want a loving God to be part of your life, then be loving. You want a merciful God, then be merciful. You want God to forgive you, then forgive your fellow men. Do you put yourself above the rest of the world? Then get ready for a God who is going to put out every judgmental thought you've ever had and measure all the thoughts and intent of your hidden heart by the same standard. So be careful what you think and say about others. You and I, as individuals, as human beings, as believers, persons who trust God, persons who do not trust and have a relationship with God, you and I need to realize that however acceptable our lives may be for the general audience, we still possess an R-rated heart. I repeat, we still possess an R-rated heart. We are as good as dead if we want God to meet us on any other ground than His grace and forgiveness. The joy of this truth is that once I can believe that forgiveness for myself, then I can believe it for anybody. I have new eyes to see beyond my neighbor's sin, beyond their faults, beyond their failures, beyond what they did me last month or last year, beyond what my co-worker has done to me, beyond what my brother or sister has done to me, beyond what my dear friend has done to me. I see beyond those things because I have new eyes, and deep inside there's a relationship that you have to build with God. You cannot do this on your own strength, and this love is unique. And when you can look beyond the sins of others, beyond your neighbor's sins, your friend's sins, and love him or her with the love of Christ, it brings a unique pocket of grace that only God can give. As you think about your own life and your own relationship with God, I want you to be mindful of this fact, that God is there. No matter who we are, we have a R-rated heart. And we're not perfect. We all are imperfect being. Want to be better. We strive to be better. And we make mistakes. We fail. We disappoint people. The reality of it is people will also disappoint us. But let us not hate them. Let us love them. Let us forgive them. And let us move on by making this world a better place as we work together. Have a better relationship and a better friendship as you go today by having a forgiving heart. God bless you.

coming up on the rough side. Yeah, maybe rough and difficult for you this morning, but I want to assure you God will provide. Let us pray. Father, in the name of Jesus, we give you thanks for who you are. Thank you for your mercy, your grace, and your provision. Thank you for the joy you give to us through your Son, Jesus Christ. Thank you, God, for the food that you provided. Lord, health and strength you have given to us to see another day. Thank you for children. Thank you for family, our friendships, relationships. Thank you for the land for which you have blessed us with, Lord, and the daily provision you continue to make for us day after day. Lord, we pray for our children. We pray for your guidance over them. We pray, Lord, that you strengthen and sustain them. Remember those who may not have breakfast, that you would provide breakfast for them. Strengthen them, even in their weakness, that they be strengthened, knowing, God, that you are God who's alive and well. Lord, the family who want to, Lord, feed themselves but cannot feed themselves. They've been trying. I pray, God, that you strengthen them. I pray over, oh God, the man who's struggling to take care of his family, the mother who's struggling to take care of her family. I pray, Father, Lord, that you give her, God, the wisdom that she need. Give her the opening that she need to find what is needed, Lord, to supply the need of those in her family and his family. I pray over each of us, Lord, that your blessing be over us today, and your grace that is sufficient would be upon us. Help us, Lord, not to waver in our faith. The person on the verge of giving up on their faith in you, I pray for them, despite the difficulties and challenges they are confronted with. Help them to know that you are God who never leave and never forsake. You're forever present. When they feel, God, that you are not there, that's when you're there. I pray a total blessing over them now. In the name of the Father, the Son, and the Holy Spirit.

is the recurring word in that passage of scripture. Whatever religion you look at, Christianity distinguishes itself in that regard. If you go from Genesis to Revelation, it is God seeking man.

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Who are you walking with? Who is guiding your life? You know, you wake up in the morning and you do not pray, you do not read your Bible. Who's guiding you? What is guiding you? What is your moral center? We have so many children now waking up without a prayer, waking up without a Bible being read, waking up without any sense of direction, any sense of purpose. The destruction is waiting to happen because you are not spending time with your children. You're not sending them to church. You're not giving them an opportunity to know God and to have a good moral center. What is giving them that? The internet? TikTok? YouTube? Facebook? What it is that is giving your children a moral center? What is giving you that moral center? So many of our young women are gambling. You know, the young women are gambling far more than the men these days. It's just a reality of what we face. Many children are going hungry because the mother is gambling out her money. And many of you women who are listening to me right now, today you're going to gamble out your money at the end of the month, and you already gamble out half of your money. Some of you, most of it. Some of you are struggling. Think about it. You know, one thing when the man is gambling, right? And he don't care. But when the mother is gambling, that's a completely different ball game. Then that means the family is being torn apart. You have the father is drinking rum. He is an alcoholic. Yeah, liming with his friends. And then the mother is going to the gambling house to gamble. You tell me, where's the children? Who is looking after them? Who is looking after them? That is the reality our society is facing today. Selfishness, power, looking at money become the root of all evil. The lover of money, the Bible says, is the root of all evil. I want you to look at your life and see where you are, because if you are in that group, either you drinking your life away or you're gambling your life away, hey, we have a problem. You have a problem and it needs to be fixed. And you cannot fix it. The only thing that we can be fixed is a personal relationship with our Lord and Savior, Jesus Christ. So I want to challenge you to look at your life. Forget people. Forget what people think, what people say. Where are you? What are you doing with your life to make a difference? What are you doing with your financial resources? What are you doing with the life that God has blessed you with? Are you making a difference to impact the lives of those around you positively? Or your own life? Are you impacting your life in a positive way and creating an opportunity that others can be blessed by you? I'm not sure what's happening in your life, but I want you to know that Jesus loves you. And today, think deeply about that relationship with him. Tell your story, but tell your story to our Lord and Savior, Jesus Christ. Thank you so much for joining me today. It has been a blessing and a joy. Glorify God and give him thanks. We'll meet here tomorrow morning at the same time. We do it all over again. Know that there are dream killers out there. They will do everything possible to destroy you or your dreams. Do not allow them to. Hold your head up, your shoulders up, God, you do, and be the best you can. I am Stanford Simon. It's a joy and a pleasure to be with you. May he give you the guidance and leadership that is necessary to help you to fulfill his purpose as you go today. I am Pastor Stanford Simon. Thank you so much for listening.

Good morning, Father. Good morning, Holy Spirit. Thank you for another week. Thank you for the breath in my lungs. Thank you for waking me up this morning. Thank you for your faithfulness that never fails. Thank you for your mercies that are new every morning. Lamentations chapter 3 verses 22 and 23 says, "It is of the Lord's mercies that we are not consumed, because his compassions fail not. They are new every morning."

0: What a prayer, what a praying song this morning. Family, you're good? Thank God for life. Thank God for everything, man. Your friends and family. Thank God for your child or children. Thank God for today, Monday, the final Monday in the month of June. If you are celebrating life, you are celebrating your birthday or wedding anniversary, just want to take the time off, man, to wish you every good thing you wish for yourself. Well, of course, we're celebrating 29 June today. On the 29th, of course.
1: Mighty name.
0: And this radio station is celebrating 26. 26 on the 29th. Soon we'll be there. Where you can say 29, 29. Who knows what the future holds? I may or I may not be around. Life is so unpredictable. Every step you get, man. Every step you make today. Every chance you get. Thank God for life. The death toll in Venezuela from the twin earthquake, the double, cross 1,400 and climbing. Wow. We on this rock. We have it nice, right? But of course, thank God for everything, man. Thank God for your friends and family. Thank God for life. Thank God for basically everything you have. Wow. So let me do this and come back, all right? Let me do this and come back.
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2: 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I have you.

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How was your weekend? 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Thanks to people with positive energy. Now,

0: What am I doing here, by the way?
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0: Grenada, Venezuela need your prayers. I guess that's what we can offer. 1,400 plus deaths and climbing. I think what a four-week baby was pulled out from the rubble. Another one was less than a year. Wow. 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
4: This morning I want to take the opportunity and the time to say thank you, Lord, for WeFM. 26 years and more to come. We thank you for the management and staff of WeFM. Also our dear workers. Happy birthday, WeFM. We cannot walk without the Lord is holding our hands, because we know the mountain is too high and the valley is too low. I pray that God will continue to guide and protect the management and staff of WeFM, and also our wonderful workers and the calling program and the different business places that make it possible and make it a wonderful station. I thank you so very much for them. And I pray and hope that God will continue to guide and protect WeFM. I know there is times we always have room for improvement, but by the grace of God, I know that we will make it through. Happy birthday again, WeFM. Take care and enjoy. We will enjoy a wonderful day today. May God bless and keep you on. My brother, you continue good work.
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0: Bahamas, right? Morning, hello.
1: Good morning, Mr. Duncan. Greetings.
0: Greetings.
1: Congratulations, as far as the news goes, on another year of your fulfillment of your services to the people of this here country. Greetings.
0: Thank you.
1: To you all today, and blessings into the future. Thank Mr. Duncan, today I want to make an observation, and there are many more to be made as we go along, but today particularly. Recently, there was a big hullabaloo party. It was called an epic show in True Blue, in Grand Anse. Where as far as some of the speakers, while I listened back to some of them, spoke of, quote-unquote, this is their tagline, things are happening, but there is something that they didn't mention, or some things, should I say, that they didn't mention. One of this I'd like to stress today. They didn't speak about this very important things, that thing that is happening, where the elderly people of Grenada, 70 years and beyond, cannot get medical services in the laboratory owned by the state. So Duncan, this is 6 months I'm waiting because I can't pay. No, I'm ashamed to say it. I can't pay for the 5 tests. And I know that previous years in this here country, even when I was 60, 65, in the condition legally blind, they have taken the service away, or the services away. That is also happening, Grenadians. Or should I ask, by the way, is it because who I am, truth to them? Is it because of me? What's happening generally? No, they have removed the service. They say to you clearly, you have to pay for it. And they even tell you where you can go, and the one in the, what's the name? I can't remember the name now. They tell me where to go. That is also happening in this here country, and many more things which we speak about as we go along. But we wish them well. Matthew 23 says, woe unto you, scribes and Pharisees, hypocrites, who look at good and call it evil. Mr. Duncan, finally, there is a saying from a book I read when I was a boy, somewhere in the 60s, Shakespeare's Tales from Shakespeare. And in one of the books, Measure for Measure, there is a saying, we're talking here about the 17th century back then, is a saying, our doubts are traitors. Mr. Duncan, pay attention to this, mull on it a bit, Grenadians. Our doubts are traitors. And we'll speak about the morals from that afterwards. Open your eyes, Grenadians. Open your God-blessed eyes. And let mine be the goddamned ones. For what it's worth, Mr. Duncan, sir, do have a nice day. Will you?
0: Okay.

0: morning time. Hello.
1: Good morning, boss. How are you?
0: Good, thanks. You?
1: All right, I moved from as usual. Well, according back to again, the spin of my vehicle get broken. The Ministry of Work supposed to take full responsibility of that. A couple years back, I had my boss abort and have been inside of the road in private land. They put a tag on it. I said, boss, I want to get rid of it. They pull it off. I said, that's not in the government road. The government have at least 6 feet off the main road. This government have 6 feet of the main road, the mango trees and overhanging trees on them. The government supposed to be taking responsibility for themselves. So currently, the Ministry of Work is supposed to do something about those trees over the road and need compensation for my broken windscreen. Number two, I can't even talk about the concrete. Trucks are dropping concrete in the road and nothing has been doing about those things. Warden and policemen quickly charge drivers, indicate them with their tire was kind of smooth. Concrete and tires don't mix. Concrete does eat up tires. So we're paying license for the government road. We're paying license to use the road. That is unjust to us because we ain't getting value for our money. Because if we're driving and we're paying for the road, we're supposed to be protected. Number, and I just find they have to come out and give us some explanation why they cannot cut those trees over the road. A mango or coconut could fall, or a breastfeed could fall and kill somebody. I want to make them wait until death takes place before they start to get do what they have to do. Enough is enough. We're calling on the Ministry of Work to step up and do what they have to do. Chadman, that's my contribution this month.
0: Okay, man.

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1: Hi, good morning, Shaggy.
0: Hi.
1: Shaggy, I would also like to say thanks to this radio station and for its blessings towards the people. This radio station is really a blessing towards, especially the voiceless. You know, the people who don't have a voice, and they use this radio station really to bring across certain message. Shaggy, what I want to say is about how we control power in this country. We ask people to come and let us help build this country. And it sounds very nice. It sounds like in the days of the revolution. But really and truly, those who hold power want people to come and join their party. I listened to Ms. Gibbs speaking on to the point. And she was articulating towards tourism. And the way she speaks was, she was so intelligent. You know, that woman represents the DPM. And I could hear the NBC callers, because I know them by voice, calling her on her and trying to bash her leader and telling her that she should come and work with the government. And she was so brave enough to tell them, yes, I work with the government. But their thing is not the government. Come and work with their party. Only when you join that party, you're working with the government. They are doing this thing to people all around, and they are dipping their hands in institutions and trying to dominate institutions. For instance, the electoral office. That office makes decisions really mainly by itself and approved to the governor general and this kind of thing. So, however, they're calling people to be officers of different things in the district, and when letters of appointment come to these people, the people didn't ask them. The registration officers and things, they didn't ask them to be. But the people getting letters of appointment, getting keys and all kind of things. And when the politician, the dirty hand politician, put their hands in it now and see who is appointed, they're ordering for these people to be fired. And letters coming back to these people immediately. You are dismissed with immediate effect. These people have done nothing wrong. They could not prove that these people's character or whatever it be has shown anything evil. However, maybe these people and particular politicians may have some long, outstanding dispute over some petty thing. But that politician would put their dirty hand into it and insult the person by giving them, allowing this letter to come to them, dismissing them, even before they start performing their duties. And then you're all talking about, come, let we build the country together. People don't want to build no party. People want to build their country. But your mentality is to build your party so that you feel you could stay in power forever. You can't stay in power forever. Your power is going to trip you. Your power is bigger than you. This country is bigger than you. Stop. And allow genuine people to help build this country. And stop telling people about building country. Tell them you want them to build your party. And they will understand the difference. Thank you, Shaggy.

0: Yeah, we had a lot of people pass through the station. Gone to the great beyond. Yeah, we cannot forget Jericho. Caution. Denzel D. Morning.
1: Good morning, Shaggy.
0: Hi.
1: How was your weekend?
0: Can't complain, great.
1: Well, thank God for that.
0: Every time.
1: Shaggy, I see a clip. The Prime Minister on stage with a glass of wine. And he's saying what he's saying. The Prime Minister sent outside for a plane load of people. He and his ministers and them bouncing a glass of red wine, and he's saying what he's saying, and you're hearing them Dover and them on the ground. Yeah! They don't listen what he's saying, you know. They're bawling, yeah! The Dover and them don't ask the Prime Minister, well, tell us, how you want to bring down cost of living? How you want to bring down the light bill, the water bill, and the grocery? More than when he say what he say, the people and them, yeah, you could please repeat and tell me what going on with some of us Grenadians inside here? Yeah? I notice when I talk now, some Grenadians saying a spile in your station, but I want them to understand. They must ask who this station for, and then they're going to come and tell me what they tell me. Have a blessed morning.
0: Okay. Well, the station is everybody's own. It's everybody's own. Morning.
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2: 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Yes, educating people, bringing information to all people to create that awareness. 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Hats off to you, the station, all those who went before, those to come, Mr. and Mrs. Dabro, and also the people of St. John's. Because, Shaggy, I remember over the years, I always go to Gov on Fisherman's Birthday to celebrate with the folks of St. John's and WFM. And, Shaggy, my heart goes out because I know I had an uncle and an aunt who are fisher folk in Gov. So my heart goes out. And I know every year, people go to Guam, you know, hire buses and go to Guam. And I hope that this year should be better than the other years and the other years to come. But what I'm hearing there is not looking good for the economic and cultural aspect of Fisherman's Birthday in Guam. So I want to ask the Minister of Culture, the Cultural Foundation, and all who stakeholders in that to ensure that we do better for next year in Jesus' almighty name. Happy celebration. Thank you, Shaggy.
0: Okay.

0: You're alive and we are from radio. Yes. Good morning.
1: Shaggy, I have to talk about the situation with the fisherman's birthday. Yeah, I'm going to talk about it. But before I do that, I want to use this opportunity to remind all the people that this Saturday, the 4th of July, is a monthly breakfast on the pedestrian plaza on the Carnage at 7 o'clock. So don't forget the breakfast. Shaggy, I stand in solidarity and fully support the plight of the people of Guam. And they plead with the, about the annual Guam Fisherman's Birthday celebration continue as customary for decades, uninterrupted. While I acknowledge that change is necessary, inevitable, and sometimes unavoidable, you know, and change must come, and the safety and security of all residents, officers of paramount importance, there must be ongoing consultation, and things must not be imposed on the people of Guam. It must, in a sense, that they are disadvantaged and to the detriment of their livelihood. When something is not broken, why fix it? The rest of Guam appears to be outraged, and you don't be already, you know, and all you go jump on my back, but I cannot support this sort of a thing. It doesn't matter what my belief is. I have a conscience. I mean, the people of God, of Guam appears to be outraged, and somebody appears to be untruthful, untrustworthy with inconsistencies. If I hear correctly, the lady saying, the police saying this, this one saying that, the Minister of National Security say, it's just so bleaky. The people of Guam does not, this is an important time, fisherman's celebration, right? If I hear correctly, no amplifying music. I remember some time ago when this administration, I think it had to do with an event in, I think, the independence celebration. People was outraged again. No amplifying music. You can't say these things. It must not be repeated. So leave the people of Guam to engage in a much look forward fisherman's birthday celebration, which creates a lot of economic activity for the people of Guam. Their livelihood must not be threatened. This is what I'm talking about. And people, when you're ready to attack me, deal with the issues and not the personality. I can't support this kind of thing. This thing is important to the people of Guam to make a little, how you call it, a little kakadu. You know, when every all year round, they didn't make nothing. Now, when time for them to make something now, it's a house of a different color. No amplifier music. You're hearing this one saying that, the police saying that, the allegations of the it come from the Minister of National Security. You're hearing all kind of a thing. Leave the people of Guam. Let them continue as they're doing to make their living. So, like I say, this Saturday coming on the Carnage, don't forget the breakfast. Thank you, Shaggy. And tomorrow, if I get on, I'll be speaking about this station that I'm proud to be associated with. And thank you for the opportunity that we can air our views and concerns and get our issues addressed. But this station is action-oriented. Thank you, Shaggy. Have a great day. Bye.
0: 'Cause now is not the time to sleep or turn. Well, I think everything has been, you know. The stage you see on the top of the lands will now be erected by the gas station run by the Nutmeg Pool. Amplified music allowed to play after the church service and the procession. From what I've learned.

0: of had it going on last night. Lots of people from all over this rock. Morning time, hello.
1: Good morning, Mr. Duncan.
0: Hi, morning.
1: Happy birthday.
0: Thank you.
1: Welcome.
0: Yep.
1: And I pray Almighty God bless and keep you all to see many and many birthday. Mm-hmm. And you, Mr. Duncan, continue with your good works. God bless you. Have a best day today. Bye.
0: All right. Thank you. Well, as we celebrate the Saints Peter and Paul, and order my steps, today honoring basically two foundational apostles of the Catholic Church.

0: you're live and we are from radio. Good morning.
1: Yeah, good morning, Shaggy.
0: Hi.
1: Yes, and happy and birthday to your radio station. You all been doing a good job for the past many years. Yeah. Shaggy, what we Grenadians, we must listen. And we Grenadians, we have a way about us that we don't want to respect laws and order. Now, the government have right to put laws and orders and things in place. You understand? There is many changes. Even though the past government was lawless and this present government trying to put things in place. You understand? Why people always going against things with sometimes... I mean, not everybody go agree what happening, but it must have laws and orders, and we don't have no respect. I just see police trying to arrest people, Grenadians especially, and they're pointing their hand in police, in them police officers and them face. They're going up in front of them using all kind of obscene language and things like, we Grenadians must learn to obey the laws. We must learn. Watch, Shaggy, I living in the South down here, and if I tell you something, yeah, a couple Sundays on the beach day, music going from 5 o'clock in the evening to all 3 and 4 in the morning, right close to Silver Sand Hotel there, you know, and we on the top side there, we getting the music, like the music in our house, you understand, you know, so we have to have laws and respect in the country. So if the government say, well, they go change up certain things, I think it go affect certain people, but we must obey the laws, and you have people who supporting lawlessness. You know, come in and justify that what the government doing is wrong. You know, and another thing, Shaggy, if the Prime Minister drinking wine or what the person call and say and stage, the man is a young man. You know, the man could do whatever he love, want. You understand? Thank you very much.
0: Okay.

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1: Good morning to you, Shaggy.
0: Hi.
1: And good morning, Grenada. And I want to say a happy anniversary to WFM radio station and the entire staff, and so for continuing to contribute to nation building, right, in many ways, and especially giving the voiceless a voice, you know. And please continue doing the good work that you guys are doing. And I could say on behalf of the Grenadian people, we do appreciate the service that you provide. You know, consultation. There are so many things that could be done, right, in this country, right? But you need collective consultation. You know, bring together people and discuss about what affects them, right? Not do things and then expect them to follow. No. You don't do that. Consult, meet the people, say, look, this is what we want to do. What are your ideas? What you think, right? When you continue to do things like that, you create confrontation with unnecessary confrontation with people, right? So please, right, in future, as a people, we must think about solutions and not fighting against each other. Because remember, Grenada is ours, and we want to build Grenada, not with color code. And vengeance with each other, but togetherness. Have a good morning, sir.
0: All right.

views and opinions expressed on the preceding program are those of the presenters, callers, or guest speakers appearing on this program and do not necessarily reflect the views and opinions of WeFM, nor presenters, callers, or guest speakers appearing on this program and do not necessarily reflect the views and opinions of

0: plead your cause. Jericho gone to the great beyond. Still remain the household name. Came up with the name, the song,
1: it's a
0: which we continues. 6:30 to 7 o'clock. May his soul rest in eternal peace, as we say.

0: Det är så där själv först sen came up with mass and carnival and what have you. Queen show and a lot of the stuff.
1: It's a celebration.
0: And Cox sitter här comes up. And I said yes, he used to work with WFM. You didn't know that? Yeah. Leslie and Johnson.
1: Let's
0: Alistra Faria.
1: Come on now. Let's celebrate. We're gonna have a
0: Linda Stricker used to work with us too. On to the grid beyond. Break.

0: As in all rules to WAF today.
1: A celebration.
0: Fisherman birthday celebration.
1: So
0: 29 June, they said to be celebrated throughout this world. Saints Peter and Paul.
1: Party with you. Come on now.
0: I think today should be a holiday. You know?

0: what a first. So, good morning, Dillion.
1: You good, bro?
0: Blessings, man. Good morning, Gary.
2: It's a celebration.
0: The entire WeFM staff. Good morning, Snyder.

0: And if you're looking for a nice vibe when you come to Guelph, man, Genta's Place. Black, white, and orange building in the front. Yeah, you go inside it, man. Oh, the energy you get is just positive. Karaoke every Friday. Nice and cozy. Yeah. Air condition. What do you want again? Nice cool drinks. The ladies. It's Joshy.
1: It's a celebration.
0: Good morning, Genta. You good?

0: did I get Frankie yet? Frankie passed to the grid beyond too.
1: Have a good time tonight.
0: Thank you, Asha. Blessings, man.
1: It's all right. We're gonna have a good time tonight. Let's celebrate. It's all right.
0: Good morning, Judith Ann. Yeah. Fast Walker, right?
1: Let's celebrate.
0: Yeah, we go drink something later, man.
1: We're gonna have a good time tonight. Let's celebrate. It's all right.
0: Chain Breaker. Good morning, sir. Good morning, Theresa.

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1: Grenada, are you ready for the most epic cool down after Spice Mass? Because on Wednesday, August 12th, the Grenada National Cricket Stadium becomes the home of one massive soccer

they'll be joined by some of Grenada's biggest soca superstars for one unforgettable night of music, vibes, and pure island energy. This is the event that keeps the carnival spirit alive. The final celebration. The encore. You

0: and the official Sunshine Promotions outlet. Carnival Encore 2026. Sunset over White. Wednesday, August 12th at the National Cricket Stadium. When the road ends, this is the Encore.
1: I just want to pick up the man who make rum.
2: Oh boy, here we go.
1: This one for the man who make rum.
2: Good morning, Sandra. You're good, right?
3: Yeah.
2: Hi. How are your weekend?
3: Very good.
2: Very good. Yeah, had a nice weekend, boy.
3: Okay.
2: Yeah. You outside today? Yes, man. You outside. All right.

0: Morning. Wago.
1: Morning.
0: I forget my ticket home. I forget my ticket home.
1: How did you forget your ticket, Patrick?
0: I don't know.
1: Oh, that's not good.
0: What time are the plane supposed to leave? Around 9?
1: 10:30.
0: 10? Mm-hmm. Okay, wow.
1: I'll go forward to take it.
0: Partners, you're good?
1: Now you're looking good. When you're ready,
0: yeah.
1: Happy birthday.
0: Thank you, Sheena. Happy birthday to you, too.
1: I thank you.
0: Yeah?
1: Yeah.
0: So we up in the air today?
1: Mm-hmm.
0: Right?
1: Outside.
0: And we outside. And we doing everything outside. Yeah, hmm? I see about bathing suit. I ain't see bathing trunk.
1: So what with your trunks? You want to put on a bathing suit?
0: Well, you never know, you know. I only see about bathing suit.
1: We're trying to fix that.
0: Oh, we have to fix that.
1: Yeah, we have to write
0: right?
1: The trunks also. Make sure you're...
0: Right. Yeah. So I have on me.
1: You have any wrong thing?
0: The wrong thing?
1: Yeah.
0: But he close, ain't?
1: Close enough.
0: He close enough. He could pass. With a push.
1: A little vest, you know?
0: A little vest? Okay, I'll look for a vest and I'll look for a jersey.
1: Right.
0: Right. Oh boy.

Papa, original captain. Good morning, Span. Mello. All the fishermen from PM, PT Martinique, Morning Time, and Carico. Subis. Good morning, Shaka. Then Subis, you good, bro? Blessings, man. That's right. Seafood Saturday. Good morning, Smiley. We a fam celebrating our birth month, date, June 29th, 26 years today.

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1: It is a joy and a pleasure to be with you. I have a very interesting story, thought, or a meaningful moment I want to share with you, entitled A Very Special Bank Account. 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The account carries over no balances from day to day, allows you to keep no cash balance, and every evening canceled whatever part of the amount you had failed to use during the day. What would you do? Draw out every dollar each day? We all have such a bank account. Its name is time. Every morning it credits you with 86,400 seconds. Each night it writes off as loss. Whatever time you have failed to use wisely, it carries over no balances from day to day. It allows no overdraft, so you cannot borrow against yourself or use more time than you have. Each day, the account starts fresh. Each night, it destroys any unused time. If you fail to use the day's deposit of time, it is your loss, and you cannot appeal to get it back. There is never any borrowing time. You cannot take a loan out on your time or against someone else's time. The time you have is the time you have. And that is that, and there is nothing you can do about it. Time management is yours to decide how you spend the time you are allotted. Just as with money, you decide how you spend the money that belongs to you. So too is time. Decide how you spend the money that belongs to you. So too is time. It is never the case of us not having enough time.

0: planning and having a strategy of your success or studying to develop yourself in school, in university? What are you doing? Taking evening classes? What are you doing? What are you learning every day? What are you doing with the time God has given to you? I'm not sure what you're doing with your time. I know what I'm doing with my time. So when you see Stanford Simon being successful with the time that he have, or you've seen the success of gain, I've spent time managing my time and doing the best with my time. Therefore, at the end, I reap the benefit of my good time management. So you've looked at others and you're jealous of their success. Think about it. They've spent time managing their time. What are you doing with the time that God has given to you? A very special bank account. All of us have that account, and it's time. 86,400 seconds. The question is, what are we doing with such time on our hands every day?
1: So many people are looking for a way to connect with the supernatural. The question is, which side of the supernatural are they connecting with? Keep listening to the real and living God, Jesus Christ. After all, if you're going to communicate with the supernatural, you might as well speak to the being who is the most powerful of them all.
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Sweet 26 today. Hey, good morning, JP. Instead of closure, it's your birthday today, JP. Guess what? Ramon and the rest of the family, man. The wifey and everybody else wants to have a nice day. Okay, JP? Good morning, Cindy. Good morning, Cindy. It's your birthday today, all right? Nah. You're not official, woman. Big up, Cindy. Rikisha. Your grandchildren. Akeda. Kadim. Shakari. And the rest of the family. Your son, Brandon. And Charlene. And everybody else just wants to join hats and hands. We wish you a great day today. Okay, Cindy. Blessings, man.

On Sunday coming will be the St. Patrick Anglican Church annual harvest at the St. Patrick Anglican School, Main Street, Sotheby's, St. Patrick. All right, so keep the day that we on Sunday coming. So, you know, bring the entire family. 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

Don't forget, you gotta register right now for the Grand Kiss Artificial Intelligence Summer Program. And this is for students ages 12 to 15 years. That will run from the 6th of next month to the 31st. So participants will explore the world of AI, learn new digital skills, create innovative projects, and discover how technology is shaping tomorrow. It's only $200, right? Spaces are limited, so organize yourself right now. And the classes run from Monday to Friday from 9 o'clock in the morning to 12:30 in the p.m. All that going on at the Grand Kiss office, National Cricket Stadium, Media Level 2, Queen's Park, St. George's, all right? Or you can also call 440-6003 today to register. And we gave you so much more, man. So you give your child the opportunity to learn, grow, and stay ahead this summer. A-plus Institute, man. July 6th to the 31st from 8 o'clock in the morning to 4 o'clock in the afternoon. Classes available for grades 2, 3, 4, 5, and 6. And forms 1, 2, and 3, right? Long time now. Mathematics, English, and Social Studies, Spanish, IT, Accounts, Art and Craft, Educational Field Trips, and a whole lot more. That's some of what they're offering. And of course, they can give your child, you can send your KG 1 and 2 and grades 1 to 6. And the school hours Monday to Friday from 8:30 in the morning to 1:45 in the p.m. So call them, all right, 426-996 or 406. Let me give you the numbers again. 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So you have nothing to worry.

were specially invited to the I Am Chosen Women's Workshop, an intercession retreat under the theme, The Sacred Place. It's all happening on Saturday, July 18th from 9:30 in the morning to 3:30 in the p.m. at the Agape Ministry, River Road in St. George. Come and be refreshed, renewed, and encounter the one who calls you chosen. Registration is only $30 EC, right? And if you need more information, don't forget, you can call 533-4419. He who dwells in the secret place of the Most High shall abide under the shadow of the Almighty.

Today, McDonald College wishes to inform all parents and guardians that registration for new students, that Form 1 students entering the school, will be in September, will take place on Wednesday. Wednesday coming the 1st of July from 9 o'clock in the morning to 12 noon at McDonald College. So the requirements, a parent or guardian must accompany the child. 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Parents and guardian, please remember the school's code, the dress code, sleeveless or revealing clothing will not be permitted. All right, if you need more information, you can call the school, McDonald College, at 442-9244. Dominica Institute for Pastoral Studies and the Dominica Youth, the Youth Adult, invites you to a family wellness festival on your mind, unwind your mind. And even of faith, fun, and relaxation for all ages. That will be on Saturday, the 4th of July. 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

0: Good morning. Hello.
1: Good morning.
0: Good morning, Mimi.
1: Blessings, how do you do? Thank you for the opportunity. Yeah. Happy birthday, to WFM and the Fisher folks. Thank you for your service, and I wish you well for now and the years to come. Continue your good work. Boss lady, good morning. Renee Mahan, Miss Renee Mahan, you're in Castein. And Miss Joycelyn Batista, if in Burger, wherever you all are, I celebrated yesterday. So hope you had a good day. DJ Smiley, good morning. I hope you did big get in touch with Miss Mahan. Oh, this lady, Shauna Lee, yes. Shauna Lee Houghton, I think he's in Canada. They told me you celebrated on Saturday, so hope you had a good day. So I'll celebrate you on the weekend, Saturday and Sunday. Blessings to you. Right. And I'm saying, Miss, good morning to the family of Miss Rita Rubin. She passed earlier on this today, I think. So my condolence to the family. All you try to be strong. Tanisha Modest of River Sally in St. Mark. Lots of love from your daughter and all the others in the Modest family. Yes, Khalid, good morning. Don't put the MTV too loud. I want to hear. Tara Joseph of La Poetry in St. Andrew. Mommy Nisha and your father and your brothers. All of them saying hi and your sister. I think you got Tavon, you know. And all the other family members. Let's call them Grand Vitara too. Kayla Marcia to be in St. Andrew, wherever you enjoy it. Tanti Teki and the others in the Big Apple, good morning. Tiana Hannibal of Parkley, St. Andrew, wherever you are, Tiana. I think you are 17 today. At the end of year, I feel what we do the CXC. Wherever you are, Mommy Cassandra, no, make it special. You know, all the others in the Francis and Hannibal families. Roger Magnum of Upper St. John, St. Andrew. And Mommy and Mavis and the father and all the other family members saying hi and hello and wish you well, Roderick. Kimon Patterson of Lamore in St. Patrick, and wherever you are now, Mommy Joy saying hi, and all the other family members, you are attached to G4S. Big up to everyone there. Christopher Frederick of Leicester in St. Andrew, hope you enjoy your day, Frederick, Christa, and the Frederick family, make it special. Kamika McPhail of West Hall in St. David, lots of love from Mommy, Althea, your daddy, Mr. Dorian. Your sister and all the other family members. So, Kamika, enjoy your special day. Shanika Frederick of Marley in St. Patrick, enjoy too. Keon Joseph of Hermitage in St. Patrick, wherever you enjoy your day. Marlene Thomas of Mount Parnassus in St. George, enjoy it. Peter Sulali, take a picoon of Pearl in St. Andrew Day, so make it special. Family members do things. Brad Smith of Post Royal in St. Andrew, wherever you are, Mr. Smith, enjoy a special day. Michael Pascal, aka Mikey P, well, media personality, you there, Mr. Mikey P. So good morning to you. All who know him, give him some extra love. And the people in the media business, big up the media business. Clary, aka Boy of Leicester in St. Andrew, enjoy a special day. Neil Gary of Hope in St. Andrew, the children, brothers, sisters, everybody saying hi and hello, Mr. Gary. I wish you well. Matthew Lally, take a dive of Pearls in St. Andrew, enjoy your day too, if you're there. Elma Charles of Livera in St. Patrick, enjoy it. Jackie Francis of Adelphi in St. Andrew, ever enjoy your day too. Kenton Briggs, aka Bones of Green Street, resides at Providence in Bristol, wherever you are, enjoy it. Ronald Fletcher, aka Pope of Phil Street in Victoria, or in Bonner, the Langine family, wishing you well. Deslin and the others, with Maureen, big up in the Big Apple. Vicky Marshall of Grand Roy in St. John. You're there, Miss Marshall? So, Mrs. Smith and family, I'll make it special if she's there. You know, link up. Maria Charles of Maryborough in St. Andrew, wherever enjoy it. Ronnie Francis, aka Bonnie Dredd in Grand Dance. Enjoy your day, wherever you are, Bonnie Dredd. Michelle Limard of Mount Granby in St. John. Mommy Miriam saying hi. Miss Jamie P says good morning, a silent listener. You know how well do things. Jerry Andrew of Mama Kelly in St. Andrew. Wherever you are, all the family members saying hi, and the people at the Calabash Hotel, I think, the staff there, the garden people, so they're saying hi and hello and wishing you well. Michelle Marisha, good morning. Susan Leslie, aka Deborah Bonner in St. Mark. Miss Lena John and family saying hi. Miss Lena, how do you do? Florence Samuel of Guam, your son and your niece Wendy saying hi. Anthony William. I'm Vicki Wheelie of Hermitage and St. Patrick Children, Grandchildren, everybody saying hi. Sherry and George Isaac of Brooklyn resides at a rich morning, St. Andrew. Lots of love from the husband. Husband Tyron is your name. Well, do to you and the daughters. Mommy Ollie sending some love. Mommy Ollie's a good brothers, especially couple Boris and all the others saying hi. Hello, Sherry Ann. So enjoy your day today. Natalie DeBellot, AK Kadu of Latant in St. David. The son Kenton and mommy, you know, man, brothers and sisters, especially Peter and all of them wishing you well. LJ Dan kind of Margot in St. John. Kimberly, you know, you make it special. I think you're the mommy, sister, you are true, Shauna. And all the other family members wishing you well today. Your grandmother Paula too. Christiana Richards of Darwin, St. Patrick, enjoy your day. Patoria Jeffrey of Rosalie in St. Patrick, Patoria. Hope you are there, dear Lute. All the other family members saying hi, the daughter. Kimberly do think to his son, Iman, and the others. Loxley Francois, aka Papi of Rosalie in St. Patrick, a special friend, saying hi and hello and wishing you well too. Mercy Hansen of Pomeroy in St. David. Mr. Mercy, you in the 8th yard? I don't know if you are there. So children, grandchildren, if he's there, make it special. If he's not, all you'll tell me. Gloria Simon of Chantimel in St. Patrick resides in the Big Apple. Lots of love from the children, brothers, sisters, and all the other family members in the Spice. And Stoneman Boy of Montu. Where have this thing, Lord? Of Montu, in St. George, where you are, enjoy your special day today. So, all who are celebrating today, enjoy it. So, and I'm saying good morning and happy anniversary. I think it's their first wedding anniversary to Shireen and Johnny Purcell. I think I'm in Granan Sauzilski, saying that from my head. So, hope the couple enjoy the day. And God bless you with many more years of togetherness. And your special love from Miss Over Purcell and the family. Miss Over, good morning. So everyone, just enjoy your celebration. Family members and the friends, share in the sentiment. So select the muscles and the sergeants. No, all the others in the way from family. Well, I guess you are what? All you are inside. I find I hear Shaq saying that. So I'll know where all you'll be later on. So Shaq, you have chance to go outside now. Have a nice day. Blessings, everyone. And boss lady, special good morning. Have a nice day, too. Bye-bye.
0: All right, Mimi. Nice, man. Nice, nice, nice. Guess what? Let us do this, right?

anniversary, 26 years. And today, Fisherman Birthday, 29th June. Don't forget, be on the best behavior, right? Everybody, we outside today. God bless you, man. Don't be Michael. Some muscles will be in, but somebody will be in to carry you through, right? Well, you know what it is on celebration time, birthday, anniversary, or what have you. You relax, you throw back, take some champagne, stuff like that.

Good morning, Grenada, Carrie, Coop, Pinit, Martinique. Good morning to the rest of the Caribbean. Good morning to the rest of the world. Yes, happy Monday to everybody. Hope you guys had a splendid weekend. Hope you rested well. You're feeling refreshed this morning. Well rested. Got a lot to accomplish this week. You needed that rest over the weekend, so

That's nice, man. Then you have some probably who party just a little too hard. Just a little too hard and couldn't wake up this morning to go to work. They couldn't even call the boss to say they can't make it. I'm more able to make it, but still a bit tired. Wish you had a day of today. You're contemplating calling out. Oh, you're accustomed with it, man. You can make it. You're resilient. You're tough. They might say, that's all. You went for 2 days with on 2-3 hours sleep and you're good again. Probably played a wicked jab yesterday. Whatever your situation, man, 3 hours sleep and you're good again. Probably played a wicked jab yesterday. Whatever your situation.

you guys have to deal with every single day going out at sea. Bring one of those nice big catch. Sometimes it's not so big, sometimes nothing at all. But every day you get up and you get it done, right? You risk your life and you get it done. So for that, we truly appreciate you fishermen and women, and we really do hope that you enjoy the day to the max. We really do hope that you feel celebrated. I still vex about what happened in Guelph, right, with the road show, with the stage show. Yeah, probably before the end of the day, I'll address that in a very profound way. You know, I might do a live or something, you know, because we should be celebrating a fisherman's birthday in a way that the fisherman feel really celebrated. Don't take nothing away from them. Give them more. Don't take nothing away from them. And I feel like we've taken something away from them, right? So shame on us for not finding a way to, you know, make sure that we could have made things work. Shame on us. Anyway, I don't want to go down that road today. Today, like right now, too early for that. It's only 9:05. All right? But it's our anniversary as well. It is WeFM's anniversary. Happy birthday, WeFM. Happy anniversary, WeFM. All your listeners as well. Thank you guys very much for staying with us. You are part of our family. We do it for you. We do it together. So it's our anniversary today, but you know, sometime later on during the day, we're going to go out and we're going to have a good time.

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That's all happening on Saturday, July 4th, starting from 4 p.m. at the Tivoli Drummers Cultural Center.

0: We're going to go have a commercial break. And when we come back, yeah, we're going to keep it local. We're going to keep it nice. Don't forget, today is our anniversary. Yeah, happy anniversary, WeFM Radio. All of our staff members want to say happy anniversary to you guys, all of our listeners, those loyal ones that have been there since the station started out in Guelph, boy. Yeah, man, happy anniversary to you too. And if I should tell all the way we're going online just now, boy, so I could come and see if I could get something to drink with us, boy. I wonder, boy. We got to take a break. Keep it locked. When we come back, yeah, we have a lot of nice vibes lined up for you when we come back, all right? So keep it locked to we. Like I said, we're going to keep it local for a moment, yeah?
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1: Hello Grenada, this is Blackadan. On the 18th of July, I'm welcoming you to Radisson Hotel Car Park for the second installment of Groovy White.
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1: 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Christo. Alma boy, Angie boy, Happy boy, Inspector Laverman, Belinda Mandela Links, Mr. Killer, Sabrina Francis, and Riggy Atmosphere, Grenadian host, VC, and live from Trinidad, Sunny Bling, General Tickets, 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

Behave yourself and she go behave. That's what they're saying. Anyway, the time now 4 minutes after 10. Boy, I feel like I want to give away something. You know, it's our anniversary and I'm feeling a little excited. And when I feel excited, I just want to give people things. Yeah, I feel I want to give away something. So, what event? Yeah, I feel I want to give away something. So, what event?

You hear what she's saying, boy? If you could have take back the thing, you take it back, you know? If I'm not good at take back sex, I want to take mine back. Come and take it back. Come down, where to meet you? Come and take it back. Let me know where to meet you. And we're going to just reverse the thing, right? You're going to take it back. Let me just reverse the thing.

0: So give me a call, 437-4933. It's an anniversary, so you know what? I want to give away some things, right? Yeah, I think for children as well, but them children are supposed to be in school now. Miss Daisy, please. But we got some stuff here that I feel like I can give away, man. Yeah, I'll pay for it, man. Yeah. We got some things here from our sponsors as well. You know when you're calling, right, what to do? Keep the volume of your device down. Listen to me over the telephone. Good morning, you're live on we?
1: Hi, good morning, Michael.
0: Hi, good morning. How are you?
1: I'm good.
0: Nice. Where are you calling from?
1: Grand Mall.
0: Grand Mall. How Grand Mall looking today?
1: Right, all sunny.
0: Yeah, you in at work today or you're lining today or you just have a day off? What are going on with you?
1: A day off.
0: Oh, you have a day off. Good. You going up in Guav later?
1: Huh?
0: You going up in Guav later?
1: Who tell you?
0: Well, I know that. Everybody else. It's on 29 June.
1: Of course,
0: bigger than Carnival, you know?
1: Yeah,
0: fisherman body bigger than Carnival and Carnival people all over the place.
1: Oh, right? Yeah.
0: Fisherman body everybody in Guav.
1: I'm telling everybody outside.
0: We outside, yeah? All right. Nice. So, you are listening off VFM. How long have you been a listener off VFM?
1: All the time.
0: How long is all the time?
1: All of the years.
0: How much is a lot?
1: This is Jericho days.
0: How much years is that?
1: Okay, so then. 20 something?
0: Yeah, so.
1: Not 26 to.
0: Eh? 26. Oh, okay. You're lucky. I just hang up my phone on you and go my way. I just
1: say fix.
0: How you could be? Do I say no? What kind of vague answer you want to give me there? And look how many nice in answers you end up giving me there. So here what it is. Yes, we are celebrating 26 years. Yeah, kudos to us and kudos to you for being a listener of VFM for all these years. So you go win something, right?
1: Yeah,
0: you can, let's see. Let me see. What do you want to give, boy? I ain't sure what I want to give, you know.
1: I want something good.
0: Well, everything here we have good. I'm trying to disrespect her.
1: No.
0: All right. So, you mind telling me your name?
1: Why not the number?
0: Well, you tell me why not the number.
1: The number, prefer the number.
0: Well, how you could you prefer the number? If you say Jen, let's say you say Jennifer, there's 50 Jennifers in the place. If you tell me your number, then that number is assigned to just you. You'll have everybody calling you for the day. They want something in what you win.
1: No, answer.
0: All right. So here's what I'm gonna do. Mm-hmm. All right. I ain't gonna take your number off here. No, that's against my better judgment. So when I'm you give me about 15 minutes and you give me a call back. And then I'm gonna take your information off the air, right?
1: Thank you, my dear.
0: All right, blessings.
1: Bye-bye. Uh-huh.
0: But you're gonna get something compliments budget food, right? I know you wanted something nice. You look like you like your belly. You'll get a... Yeah, you're gonna get a package compliments budget food.

0: Down.
1: I'm okay.
0: Yes, I. Where you calling us from?
1: Grandan.
0: Grandan, how Grandan's looking?
1: Nice and sunny.
0: And dusty. Yes, I. You chilling on today or you don't working today?
1: Nah, I just work from home.
0: Oh, you working from home?
1: Yeah.
0: That's cool. You're one of those blessed ones to be working from home, man.
1: Huh?
0: I say you're one of those blessed ones to be working from home.
1: Yeah.
0: I want to work from home.
1: Well, I could do that.
0: Yeah, I'll talk to Miss Abby about it.
1: Mm-hmm.
0: So you're going up in Guam later on. How are you celebrating Fisherman's Birthday today?
1: Well, I can't go in because I stuck home with work.
0: Mm-hmm. And I hear a little one in the back.
1: Yes. Mommy. So I just do my little, babysitting at home.
0: Oh, that's good. Yeah. So if I have a baby, I could sort you could give me a little chance too. I could bring my baby by your father a while.
1: Of course.
0: Alright, so here what it is, right?
1: Uh-huh.
0: If you're winning a prize, would you want it for the children or you want it for yourself?
1: Well, I want it for my children.
0: Ah, boy. That's a smart answer.
1: Uh-huh.
0: So let's say, so how long have you been a listener of VFM?
1: Well, to be honest, since about 15, 16 years, because I'm young in the thing. You know?
0: Yeah. Okay. So where did we start? Where was our first station located?
1: I think it was
0: Right. Okay, well, yes, man, you know your thing.
1: Yeah.
0: So, simple thing, we're making it too hard for you. It's our anniversary, and we're celebrating, and we want you to celebrate with us. Like you said, we're going to give you a prize compliments, Grillmaster, all right?
1: All right, thank you.
0: Yeah, you want to share your name?
1: Cecilia,
0: you know, give me a call back a little bit in about 15 or so minutes, and I'm gonna take some information from you, right?
1: Okay, thank you.
0: All right, have a blessed one. Yes.

0: Yeah, that's why when we do, that's why you see all the making us feel like no, when we go back, we go with everything in a because why the little thing you give us, you wanna take it back. The little thing you give us, you wanna take it back. So we should start taking back things to them. Four three seven 4933. Give us a call. We are celebrating our anniversary. You are part of our celebration, so we've got a few things here that we want to give to you. Just give me a call. Good morning. You're live on WeFM.
1: Good morning.
0: You're live. Hi. Good morning. How are you?
1: I'm good.
0: Nice. Where are you calling us from this morning?
1: Marigot, St. John.
0: Marigot, St. John in the place. You're going to go up later.
1: Yes.
0: Miss, I don't even like how you say that. You just say that because like you just want to see it. You're watching the weather? Yeah, Nah, man, the weather going to be nice, man. Don't be afraid. All right?
1: Yes.
0: So tell me, oh, you are listening off VFM or you just here we giving away something and you just call?
1: Pardon me?
0: Are you a regular listener of VFM or are you just calling because we're here we're giving away some?
1: I'm a regular listener of VFM.
0: All right, how regular?
1: Regular, like every day, every night. I listen to Scott, I listen to Fufi, I listen to Mitchie, I listen to you, I listen to everybody.
0: You're going good. You miss out. Oh, God, Shaggy, go vexing you.
1: Shaggy,
0: go vex it, but we go tell him, right? You forget to mention Shaggy. But I like how you come down the ranks there, right?
1: Yes.
0: So you don't even have to do nothing again. Just like that, you're a winner.
1: Okay, thank you so much.
0: Yes, Marigot. What's your name?
1: Evelyn Smith.
0: Evelyn Smith. Miss Smith, you have kids?
1: Yes.
0: You want something for yourself or for the kids?
1: For the kids.
0: All right. So here's what. We're going to give you something compliment George Foggins distribution.
1: Thank you so much.
0: All right. So Miss Evelyn Smith, you said, right?
1: Yes.
0: All right. So Miss Smith, give me a call back in about 10 minutes and I'll take some more information from you.
1: Okay.
0: All right.
1: Okay. Have a wonderful day.
0: You too, Miss Smith. All right. Thank you.

0: Well, move on. Wamdishi, good morning. You're live
1: good
0: on WFM.
1: Good morning. How are you? Happy birthday.
0: Happy birthday to us and happy birthday to you too.
1: Thank you very much because I'm a regular listener and everything for the program as the mayor, you know, I always do not have to do.
0: Yeah. You ever hear somebody say happy birthday to you and say many happy returns?
1: Yes.
0: So many happy returns to you, my friend.
1: Thank you.
0: Yes.
1: It's all about it. Everything is we.
0: Yeah, that we. That we thing.
1: That we.
0: Yeah. That we thing. So tell me then. Tell me then. Yeah. Yeah. You had to. You had to work for everything too, you know. Don't feel okay now. Easy. So yeah.
1: No, I know everything I want now. I just had to work for it, you know.
0: Yeah, I work for everything. Tidy the place. I had to work for everything. Hard. And after you work for it, sometimes you still have to work a little more to get it.
1: You still have to work a little harder to get it. So when you don't know to get the money, it's a problem still.
0: Well, you can read, man. You're reading. So we're here now. Tell me, what is it about WFM that makes us so special?
1: WFM, I will say, is the number one station. And being the number one station, I don't say this is the best police station we have in Grenada, Carrefour, and Pity Matnik. Because why? When we call and plead our call and say we need something to be done, they never tell us they don't have transport.
0: Mm-hmm.
1: They always get it done.
0: Mm-hmm.
1: And don't matter, he might short, he may be long, but always they get it done. You know, the next day the person will call and say, you know, Michael or Shaggy, you know, thanks to Nawasar, thanks to Grand Lake, or thanks to this one. I call and pay me calls, and they come yesterday, or they came so.
0: Right.
1: So this is 93.3, 93.9. 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
0: All right.
1: It's the best.
0: All right. Well, thank you.
1: We cannot go wrong. We have some wonderful workers, you know, in different time and spaces. All of them doing a wonderful job. And I just want to tell you all to continue, although we always have room for improvement. But you gotta be good.
0: Yeah, man. You're always good. Well, thank you very much. And we will give you something nice, too. Let me see who I'll give you from, boy. Let me
1: see. Yeah, man. I think I'm in a bus to put it.
0: Yeah, I don't. So we're gonna give you a price. We will give you something compliments, budget food as well, all right?
1: Thank you very much, my brother.
0: Yes. So
1: you take care.
0: All right, then. Call me back in a little bit, too. I have to take some information from you.
1: Okay, I'll do that.
0: All right. Have a blessed
1: one. Bye-bye. Yeah, you too. So to take it back,
0: Mr. Gista, yes, man. All the folks out there in St. David, good morning to you. Windsor Forest and Vincent and

0: Then they say try a bulletin. That violence thing. One J. All you good, yes? Good morning, you're live on VFM.
1: VFM?
0: Yeah.
1: You're calling for the giveaway?
0: You're calling for the giveaway? Hey, you ain't calling to celebrate with us, you're calling for the giveaway.
1: No, Mikey.
0: Okay. How are you doing?
1: Happy celebrating with y'all too.
0: Yes. How you doing?
1: Good.
0: All right. And where are you calling from?
1: St. Andrews.
0: How's St. Andrews looking?
1: Sunny.
0: Well, like the whole place looking sunny, boy.
1: And a lady
0: just telling me that she watching the weather. And I don't feel I will give her anything. I feel I'll take it back. And I find she lie for me. anyway, you are a loyal listener of EFM?
1: Yeah.
0: Yeah, prove that.
1: Yes, I'm a loyal listener for 26 years. Mm-hmm. The best station. One team, one station, one family.
0: You're going out. I'm sure I'm convinced yet. You could have listened for 5 minutes and you could have known that. One
1: if
0: team.
1: I could
0: one,
1: prove?
0: I want you to prove it a little more, man. That you just always listen to EFM.
1: Okay. I could call some past workers' names.
0: Go ahead. Do what you got to do to prove it.
1: Wendy Sator, Denzel Lee, Frankie, Anthony Jericho, Marvin Rank, Quincy, Carson, Aruna Neptune, Cecil Cade, Afian Griffith, Jackie.
0: To Jackie.
1: Sherlyn, Karen, Leslie and Johnson. I remember that last year when I heard it say, but Jackie, someone said Jackie, and I keep
0: you
1: that in my head.
0: I find you write down some of them wrong answers from last year too, man.
1: No. I'm a loyal listener.
0: Oh, God. Well, you prove it, but you tell me right down there from last year, and I prove nothing enough.
1: No, I right, you out I yourself, didn't have Jackie.
0: No.
1: When I heard someone say that.
0: all right. You know, I would never let you walk away without giving you something, man. Now, that's not what I'm here for. I'm not about to make you unhappy on this day, all right?
1: Yeah.
0: So, you want to share your name with me?
1: Off the air.
0: What's it, Abigail?
1: Off the air.
0: Of the air.
1: Yeah.
0: Oh, you sound like a Guyanese man a little bit. So here's what. Give me a call back.
1: I'm a Grenadian.
0: Okay, give me a call back in about 10 minutes, right?
1: Okay.
0: All right, so you're going to get a prize, compliments, George F. Huggins distribution, all right?
1: Yeah.
0: All right.

0: Sakina. Good morning, you are live on We FM Radio. Good morning, you are live on We.
1: Good morning.
0: Hi, good morning.
2: If you should see my condition, I could.
0: Sheldon Douglas, good morning to you, my brother. Hope you are doing well this morning. Yeah, man, this one is coming from Sheldon. Good morning, you're live on We FM.
3: Good morning.
0: Hi, how are thou?
3: Good, thank you.
0: All right, where are you calling us from this morning?
3: Douglaston, St. John.
0: Douglaston in the house. I didn't even feel to ask you, I just feel too guilty. So, I mean, you liming later?
3: Yes, I'm liming later.
0: Where you liming?
3: Guav.
0: Which part?
3: That's anything, sir.
0: Yeah, man, which part in Guav?
3: Sorry?
0: Which part of any special place, or you're just going to be roaming the place?
3: Roaming the place.
0: Yeah, boy. All right, yeah. The place going to be real nice, eh?
3: Yes, man. 26 years.
0: 26 years of anniversary for We FM, right?
3: Yes.
0: All right. Yes, yes, yes. But not Fisherman Body. Now Fisherman Body older than you.
3: Yes.
0: Right. Good, good, good, good, good. So, yeah, man. So, let me ask you a very, very, very simple question. Very, very simple question. Which radio station is the best radio station in the land?
3: 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No other radio station.
0: What are they?
3: We FM is number one.
0: Yeah, so you're going to tell us. On your radio, where can you find We FM?
3: 93.3 and 93.9.
0: Oh, yo, yo. I lie, boy. And tell me two employees of We FM that is not an announcer. You're going to have to tell me two names and that are not announcers of We FM. But they work with We FM.
3: Mr. Cadet. What's her name again? Karen Mitchell.
0: Aye, aye, aye.
3: Is it the office?
0: Yes, aye. Well, you get it? No, Miss, I could ask you all kind of questions. I tell you simple questions, very simple questions, but I ask you a lot. I ain't going to ask you more. You prove yourself. Do for
3: you. Thank you.
0: You have children?
3: No, big children.
0: Wait, what? Wait, miss, you didn't watch me. I get worried for a minute. You know, like, so that lady is no share children, right? All right. Do you drive?
3: Pardon me?
0: Do you drive? Do you own a vehicle?
3: Yes, I do.
0: All right. So we're going to give you a price compliment, Sol EC Limited, all right?
3: Okay. Thank you very
0: all
3: much.
0: All right. And you're going to call me back in a moment, and I'm going to take some information from you, all right?
3: No problem. Thanks.
0: All right.
3: Okay.

0: see she and all you're causing problem in the place, boy. The lady say she don't want you. The lady say she call you all kind of name. The lady want to take back the thing. And he go call and tell her you miss her, boy. Come back. You have an emergency. Nah, Shalon, you have to hold tight, hold the strain. When she calling, don't answer, man. Give her some pressure, too. And you go see what go happen. Oh, God, yeah, boy. Spice Mask 2026, boy. The thing working out nice. Yeah, I like how it working out. It's working out real, real, real, real, real nice. Gonna take maybe one final one.
1: Again.

0: Good morning, you're live on WeFM.
1: Hi, family. What's up? What's up?
0: What's up?
1: I'm excited to join in the celebration for WeFM today, you know?
0: Yes, that's good. That's good, man. Yes. We're celebrating, man.
1: I want to know where the line today. I can't tell you that.
0: I can't tell you that over the air, man. Oh, gosh.
1: Come on. Isn't that going to hint a little?
0: Yeah, we're going to be somewhere. We're going to be somewhere in St. George.
1: Yeah? For real?
0: Yeah.
1: Yeah, I didn't really call you for any presents or anything. I just want to spend with you guys, you know?
0: Oh, that's so sweet. So where are you calling from?
1: Huh?
0: Where are you calling from? Where are you calling from?
1: Brooklyn in Concord.
0: Okay, Brooklyn in Concord, St. John. St. John people in the house. You going to go up later?
1: Nah, not this
0: young
1: man. Sorry.
0: You see, all your police, all your cars are here, you see? Oh, yeah.
1: Come on. Nah.
0: Oh, Lord.
1: Oh, my God. Yeah.
0: Well, anyway, you know, happy that you were able to call. So you don't want to win something still, or you want to leave it for somebody else, or what? You say you call the shot now.
1: I don't want to seem too covetous, but nah.
0: Yeah, all right.
1: Give it to somebody else.
0: Oh, you're so sweet. You're so sweet.
1: You too, Michael. I love your sense of humor.
0: Ah, thank you, my friend. Thank you, my friend.
1: My voice are playing too. Whatever, I always walk out to him on Saturdays.
0: Right.
1: Energy, yeah.
0: Nice, that's nice. So that's what we're about here, do you, right? We give you what you
1: that's
0: want.
1: I say hey.
0: All right, yes, no problem.
1: And you might just take care, okay?
0: Yes, my friend, take care, all right?
1: All right.
0: Thank you very much.

0: Good morning, you're live on WeFM.
1: Good morning, Michael, and how are you? And happy 26th anniversary.
0: Thank you very much. I am doing well. How about yourself?
1: Well, I'm doing okay.
0: All right, good. So you're celebrating, where you're calling from?
1: Vincent St. David.
0: Vincent St. David, yeah, buddy. St. David people, big up all yourself.
1: Michael, I don't want to tell a little history, okay?
0: Go ahead.
1: Right. January 2000, I left and I went in Olfo to stay. Okay? Well, from that 5 months, you all wasn't on the, thing. So I used to listen to DBN, you know, in and between. But June 2000, you all come on the program. And I can remember in them time, I don't know if you could correct me or what. It was Andre Donald and Summer Welch. Mm. And then there was this guy that used to be from 12 in the night to whatever time in the morning. Frankie. Mm-hmm. And I always used to listen to him and so on. So then 2010, I came back up in Vincent's room. So I didn't get the time, I didn't get much time listening to this radio station. But where I work here, 2022, from the time, the 15th of May 2022, I came here and work. So this is over 4 years now. This radio never out of that station. Mm. Never out of that station. Always listen to that program, even when I go back at home at evening time. So that's my little
0: your companion.
1: that's my little contribution, I could have given.
0: That is good. That is very good. And I'm very happy to hear that you know your history of the radio station and that, you know, you were able to transition to us. And once you've transitioned to us, you never went back.
1: No.
0: Yes?
1: No.
0: So,
1: no.
0: Thank
1: up
0: you.
1: To this day, up to now.
0: Yes,
1: radio station, this radio is on this station.
0: Right. Yes, and do you mind sharing your name with us?
1: My name is Avis Best from Vincent.
0: Davis Best?
1: Avis.
0: Oh, Avis Best.
1: Yes.
0: Okay, Miss Best. So we're going to give you a prize compliment, George F. Huggins Distribution, okay?
1: Okay.
0: Thank you very much. Yes, and I appreciate you listening to me.
1: What a pity I can't go and enjoy myself in Guam. Because the distance too far.
0: Yeah, I understand. Yeah. That we will excuse you for that.
1: Okay.
0: All right. Take care. Have a blessed one. All right.
1: Yeah, you too.
0: All right.
1: Okay.
0: God bless. Yeah, boy. So that's where I'm going to pause for now. Those of you who called and I asked you to give me a call back, you can give me a call back now and only you. So we've closed the line. So those of you who called and I asked you to give me a call back, you can call me back now so I can take some more information from you, all right? We got to take a commercial break. The time now, it is 25 minutes to 11. Stay with us.
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1: So, yeah, I'm getting ready to head out of here. So, the lady from St. Andrews, please call me back immediately. Miss Evelyn Smith, call me back immediately, please. And the young lady from Douglaston, you guys call me back immediately. I'm getting ready to head out of here. And when I leave in about 2 to 3 minutes, I'm out for the day, all right? So, please call me as soon as possible, all right? 437-4933, the same number that you called earlier to get the prices. You call back now.

of yourselves. Yeah, enjoy the rest of your day. 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So anniversary, so we outside. So I'm heading out for now. I'll be with you again tomorrow, God's will. God bless you all. I love you guys loads. But it's now time for me to get wasted. As if. Anyway, take care. 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

0: One more. One more before we go, boy. Oh, God. Congratulations to West.
1: Eh? To the West? The West Side.
0: West Indies.
1: Yes, boy.
0: I'm going to say a W first, you know.
1: No, but watch me.
0: It's West Indies in my head so much, I say West.
1: But then still again, too, the West Side is on my head too again because of the West Side had a bumper event for the entire month so far.
0: Yes.
1: And tonight is, I think, that's the going down to the climax of the final going down. We're talking about Fisherman Birthday.
0: That's right.
1: So, you know, the West is, once you say West, It could be West Indies, it could be West Side.
0: But we dancing here before we dance abroad.
1: Yes.
0: We FM Radio, boy.
1: Of course. Happy birthday to all my co-workers and the bosses as well. Yeah. Man, we celebrating good years, man. I'm telling you, a lot of years of, you know, growth as well as, you know, we had challenging life. Ups and downs when we had the COVID there. We had a little challenge there, but we maneuvers. You know, we had challenging life, ups and downs when we had the COVID there. We had a little challenge there, but we

0: We would not have known our greatness.
1: True.
0: And we want to say special thanks again to our partners, business folks, boy.
1: Yeah, of course.
0: Those who stuck with us and the new ones.
1: Yes.
0: The listeners again. I mean, okay, they are partners. I didn't say sponsors.
1: No, partners.
0: Yeah, man.
1: They shake hands with us. They have programs with us as well. We're talking about people like Unicom.
0: We ain't gonna start. If we start, we ain't finishing. You know?
1: No, man.
0: The number of business partners we have. I mean, we ain't finishing. But all the folks, you know.
1: Yes.
0: Making
1: yes.
0: it possible and so forth.
1: Yes. Yes.
0: Mm-hmm.
1: Well, Thomas Fupi Moraine and Miguel Snyakoka, we in here, and we gonna be in between.
0: Yeah. And a matter of fact, some lucky folks on the outside.
1: Of course, gonna be winning some things, man.
0: Yes, I.
1: Yes.
0: Hey, we have Budget Foods. We have Grill Master.
1: We have Koyaba Beach Resort, Unicommon Courts Grenada Limited,
0: Georgia Foggins Distribution,
1: Saul EC Limited.
0: Oh, yes.
1: That's right. Sunshine Promotion.
0: Triple Bay Resort.
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0: Mr. Joe Mike Thomas and the
1: crew, boy. Yes, boy.
0: Hey, GP. Yeah. Good people. By the way, I find it... Wait till your mind rest, but if I put down a few ounces, boy.
1: No, you're fine.
0: Listen, I mind your business.
1: Listen. No, watch me. People are look at it in a way I'm saying that mind rest and you're eating a lot. No. It's part of human nature to yourself of adulthood. To where you strive to go in age. When you reach a particular age in life. So you see when you reach 30, 40, 50, you picked up a particular adulthood weight on yourself, so you're looking like I'm like a mature person, but when you go to your 60s or 70s, you go to a different weight level where you reduce a little bit, you start to look a little more slim. That's when you're starting to get into that particular age of adulthood. You say, like, elderly person, when somebody say, oh, you're getting old, so you kind of look a little more smaller.
0: I don't want any comment after that. Eh?
1: No.
0: don't make any comment after that. Eh? A good thing I passed that stage.
1: And I'm gonna take you past that stage.
0: I finally put you on weight and tell me mind rest.
1: Nah, my mind.
0: Yeah, you get it fast. FATH. You know the H in FAT?
1: Yeah.
0: The H is mean heavy.
1: Heavy?
0: Yes, I. You're getting heavy too,
1: man. And you put the ER in the end, man.
0: Yeah.
1: Father.
0: Stop it. Lord of mercy. Inside WeFM for today, Monday. Happy birthday, WeFM.
1: That's right.
0: 26 years and going strong, boy.
1: That's right. I'm telling you.
0: Hey, we're looking pretty.
1: And watch me. It will come. And fall off the bandwagon, you know, but we still running, you know.
0: Yeah, we ain't going there. I tell you. And we need to remind the public that WeFM Administrative Department will be closed effective now, eh?
1: Yeah,
0: right.
1: Effective
0: right.
1: from now.
0: Unforeseen circumstances. So we thank you for your patience and understanding in that process. Mm-hmm. So please bear with us, okay?
1: I'm going to resume back tomorrow at regular operational time.
0: Yes, that is from 9 o'clock in the morning until 5.
1: Yes.
0: Wonderful.
1: Beautiful ladies in front there.
0: I like your adjective, boy. Yeah. I tell you, good afternoon to all the soca artists, the Calypsonians, the Panis, the Masqueraders.
1: Of course.
0: I see a banner playing with already.
1: You're joking.
0: Yes, I.
1: You sure that's not a prank?
0: Wait, honeys, you must find bees. So
1: yes.
0: If bee there,
1: yeah.
0: I have to be there.
1: Of course.
0: Anyway, she is IR.
1: You the beekeeper?
0: Stop it. I ain't mind. Half a loaf better than none. Watch. Now behave yourself.
1: All right, then. Let me go back.
0: Watch. Watch your pretty. Watch your pretty coming. Watch your man himself.
1: Yeah, but watch now. Hey. Watch now. The man deck off like a real tourist, you know.
0: Hey.
1: Watch now. Hear what's going on? The only thing the man missing, you know, them full colorful bag.
0: EGT, it get true.
1: Yeah. Watch that.
0: Get true.
1: Straw hat, the shirt,
0: Mr. Priest,
1: three quarter pants.
0: Take out a picture, yeah? Make sure to take out a picture for us.
1: You know what I'm saying? Three quarter pounds.
0: I'm going to take my medication.
1: Oh, God. Well, actually, you know when you take that medication, they know.

0: All hell break loose. like what mess up a hill ready to roll down, boy.
1: Smell it.
0: Stop it.
2: Snyan Fupi combination and we are firm.
1: On a birthday, 26 years.
0: And going straight.

0: Get it ready for Spice Mass as well. And this week is the kicking off week for the Soca Monarch prelims. This weekend coming. So I hope you, a lot of you all are ready, registered. I think registration already closed. So I think you also will be practicing your song for getting on stage. All right.
1: Are you privy to somebody names, big names in the prelims?
0: Well,
1: in Soca?
0: Well, most of the guys who didn't place last year.
1: My lord, your mouth break. You don't have three.
0: Most of the guys who didn't place last year will go in back on in prelims to sing to get in.
1: Yes, baby. Yes, beautiful. That's mine. Yeah, you're lying. That's okay, baby.
0: So say word, say word, say the word.
1: Word. Yeah, okay. That's mine.
2: Yeah, that's yours.
1: Mm-hmm. That's so yours. So yeah. So and we go do it in a different way. Yeah. We could do everything one time today.
0: Yeah, we could do everything one time today, but split it off.
1: No, boy.
0: We're gonna do the first one.
2: No, tomorrow's still there.
1: Yeah, tomorrow's still there.
0: Yeah, tomorrow.
1: Tomorrow is Tuesday.
0: Oh yes.
1: Yeah. Yeah. Happy. We just see Boss Lady passing through. We will see outfit boy. That good thing. We have some people could dress, eh?
0: Watch me.
1: He give away everything.
0: No, watch me. The boss give away everything.
1: Watch me, I like you. I like Watch me.
0: He give away everything. You know? The boss will need none for tomorrow.
1: Stop,
0: you know?
1: It. When I get bigger, bug to be like him.

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0: And going strong.
1: Of course, and the real choice.
0: We need to remind the thousands of listeners outside there and the folks who are willing to conduct business otherwise. Mm-hmm. WeFM Administrative Department is closed as we speak until tomorrow, God willing.
1: Yes.
0: Normal business operation.
1: At 9 a.m.
0: That's right.
1: Until 5 p.m.
0: That's correct.
1: With beautiful ladies.
0: Yeah, we apologize for the inconvenience caused, and those of you just joining us, in case you missed it, WeFM, well, they can't miss that.
1: No, they can't miss.
0: WeFM is a household name.
1: Of course, a brand name.
0: Definitely.
1: Brand name.
0: And the good thing about WeFM, we build bridges instead of walls.
1: Of course.
0: We are the light in the dark world.
1: Of course.
0: And our dear, our partners, mm-hmm. your business partners, good afternoon yes. to you wherever you are.
1: Yes, yes.
0: Your loyal listeners and so forth.
1: Yes.
0: Those just joining us again, mm-hmm. we say good afternoon to you.
1: Yes,
0: 26
1: of
0: years.
1: I'm going strong.
0: That's correct.
1: Nice young lady, boy.
0: Stop. trying to put me cross when you call me, yeah? Go ahead, man. Hi, beautiful. Best cause. Hi. You're telling me? Be safe. Yes,
1: oh
0: yes,
1: my
0: yes.
1: Lord.
0: Stop it, Miguel.
1: You're telling me about my co-workers? I love my co-workers. Yes, we will.
0: We don't have nothing bad to do.
1: No.
0: And if anything, if he decide to beat me, I'll open the mic and ball in. Somebody must hear me. So we can behave yourself.
1: Yes, I am behaving myself.
0: Yes. Yeah, she's beginning to talk.
1: All right. Oh, you have a good day.
0: Yeah.
1: Enjoy.
0: Lovely. Lovely. Yes. Oh, we have some wonderful staff. Mrs. Dabrio, Mrs. Desiree Dabrio, Mr.
1: Yes.
0: Alvin Dabrio.
1: Of course.
0: We have Mr. Cecil Carrett. We have Andrea Sweetie Charles.
1: Yes.
0: Karen Mitchell.
1: Of course.
0: Who we have in the admin again?
1: We have
0: Miss Bud Boy.
1: Yes, Miss Bub.
0: Yes.
1: Mrs. Bub. Very, very, very nice.
0: We have in the news department.
1: We have Mr.
0: Selwyn Noel.
1: Yeah. Papi, man.
0: Yeah, Grandpa.
1: Yeah, Papi.
0: Yeah, Sheena Philip Lynch.
1: Of course.
0: We have Wigan Boy.
1: Miss Sweet Donisha Lon, Alexander.
0: Donisha Denden.
1: Yes, and then we have Miss Sweet Princess Kayla Flavany.
0: Go ahead. Yeah, Miss Kayla Flavney.
1: And who else again we have?
0: Mr. Calissus Bonaparte.
1: Yes, boy. The high tech bossing boy. He real good. The tech guy.
0: Big time. We have Miss Sandra, you know.
1: Yes.
0: Yes.
1: When last I saw her, I think last week or so.
0: Yeah.
1: I was in
0: You didn't see her just now, eh?
1: Not. I wasn't peeping, you know.
0: Yeah, don't worry. I know why. Your focus was elsewhere. I know your attention elsewhere. Don't worry. When I get bigger, I'll be like you. Anyway, the only personalities, boy.
1: Yes, boy.
0: The man, the morning man.
1: Yes, Mr. Shaggy Duncan.
0: Pato.
1: Yes, man.
0: Patrick the Shaggy Duncan.
1: Yes, yeah.
0: Followed by the awesome twosome, boy.
1: Yes, Muscles and also Mike.
0: I bet. I give you a long time, Penny, if you could tell me Muscles' correct name. Omar Daniel, boy.
1: Omar
0: Daniel.
1: No.
0: Yeah.
1: I figure we could keep that there to ask somebody a question if they could name Muscles correct. Everybody knowing him as Muscles.
0: They ain't gonna have the increase name.
1: They increase name. As somebody say, hey, you know it's my father.
0: Stop it.
1: He's like, wait now, like your mommy didn't tell you.
0: We have Michael Hutchison.
1: Yes.
0: Then we have, let's keep that person. We're going to a millionaire.
1: Yeah.
0: You know he's millionaire?
1: No. Before millionaire is Thomas Fupi Morin.
0: All right, Foops.
1: Yes.
0: All right, good. Okay, no problem.
1: And then we go to millionaire.
0: Yeah. Gary Shotleg Simpson.
1: Yes.
0: And his partner, boy. Jimmy. Why is his name, boy?
1: Jimmy.
0: What is his surname?
1: I don't know.
0: Hashem?
1: No. I'm not sure, but he's from
0: Mr. Philip. I think he's that Philip,
1: yeah,
0: you know.
1: Yeah. Jamie Philip. Jamie.
0: All right,
1: Philip.
0: And then Philip. Who we have again, boy?
1: Then we have
0: Scotty. No.
1: Roland Charles. Roland Charles.
0: With the short one, boy.
1: Ooh.
0: Carlos.
1: Carl.
0: Yeah.
1: Yeah, that's
0: DJ Carl.
1: Carl. What's his surname again, boy? Oh, Lord, boy. And what you know, you believe? That's my cousin. Carl Caris.
0: Okay, Mr. Caris.
1: Yes,
0: okay,
1: Carl Caris.
0: Yeah.
1: And then we have followed by
0: Scotty.
1: Scotty the King.
0: Scott the King. What is Scott? You know Scott's right name?
1: I don't even know
0: Scott
1: that.
0: Hunt, boy.
1: Yeah.
0: Yeah.
1: Sarge.
0: Yeah.
1: And then we have, who else we have? Yeah, I think that's about it.
0: Yeah. Mm-hmm.
1: That's about it.
0: Yeah, that real family. Anybody yeah. miss out, unintentional.
1: Yeah.
0: Yes, I.
1: Yes, and then not forgetting Miss Sandra. She's a strong pillar there for a lot of years.
0: Yeah, man, nice. Mommy John, boy.
1: Yes. Oh, Mommy John passed last week Thursday.
0: She was here Friday.
1: Friday?
0: Yeah.
1: She came back Friday.
0: Mm-hmm.
1: But she passed Thursday.
0: Yeah.
1: And I saw her Thursday. Yeah. And she gave me some like a pecan talk and thing like that. And then.
0: Well, they said she'll give you pecan. Mommy John will give me headache. You know? I ain't going there at all. Mommy John.
1: Mommy John, have a blessed day.
0: We love you too bad, darling.
1: Mommy John say, hey, Mommy John, now, hey. Me going out in them big kind of life. You see, me, I go just chill in my bed and I go drink a little something.
0: You know, we forget somebody, boy.
1: Ooh.
0: Mr. Alvin Martin Dabrio, boy.
1: No, but did you call the gentleman name earlier?
0: No, I didn't call his name. I called Mrs. Dabrio.
1: And then you called Mr. Alvin Dabrio?
0: Eh?
1: Yes.
0: Well, I'm going back drinking anything again, boy.
1: I do understand you.
0: Hey, you go see. You remember earlier on you mentioned about age, eh?
1: Yeah, we're going on. Don't go close to the water.
0: If you're not sure.
1: Don't go close to the water.
0: If you're not sure, stay sure.
1: Yes, man. Don't go close to the water.
0: That's right.
1: Just remember, we have some things to give away as well to our loyal listeners on the outside. You got to keep tune in here, and just to remind you, the number to call in for that to participate is 47. All right, is 1-473-437-4933. And those of you in Grenada, remember the number is 4374933 for you to get inside to win something from our proud sponsors. I'm talking about the proud sponsors from Tubal Bay Resort, George F. Huggins Distributors, Budget Food, Nevada Health Spa, Detox Center and Natural Health Store, Sunshine Promotion, Grill Master, Soil EC Tech, Limited actually, and Victory Barn Resort, Cuyaba Beach Resort, and Unicama Courts Grenada Limited. All right? We're going to be
0: Did you mention Grill Master?
1: Yes, I mentioned Grill Master.
0: Wonderful.
1: So, we're going to be asking simple questions. Nothing hard. Something simple from those sponsors, and then you'll be calling in. All right?
0: May I hasten to add that if you won a prize already, you're not allowed to win twice.
1: Yes, you're not allowed to call back because we're going to see your number. I mean, we had your number on the previous one before.
0: Security tighter, smoking boy.
1: What?
0: Yeah. I hear you. Okay, let's go. Here a trick, eh?
1: Uh-huh.
0: Here a trick. Omari.
1: Yeah, boy.
0: Yay.
1: Omari, maybe they saw me coming.
0: I can't talk. He is ringing.
1: Yeah. Answer your phone, boy.
0: Let's see. Okay, let's go. 437-4933. Let's check that person and see if that person can win something now. Let's give away something right here. Okay? Good. Let's see. What's your number again? 437-4933. Okay. And you're right. Let's see. Hello, good morning.

0: Hello, good morning.
1: How are you?
0: I'm blessed, folks.
1: Hey, look at me crossing.
0: Well, let me give you a correction. Sergeant Redwood is Wade Smith.
2: Wade or Wayne?
0: Wade Smith.
1: Yeah, I know that, you know.
2: Wade Smith.
1: I wasn't there any christening in truth, boy.
2: Yeah, boy.
1: Hey, thank you so very much.
0: Who call in?
1: We can't hear too well.
0: Don't call me.
1: Call
0: me. With me and go up the other day, you stop your vehicle and you...
2: What, boy?
3: Well, Foops, you're nearly bouncy person,
1: Hey, G-O-Y-Y people, boy!
0: Yes,
1: hey, Snaya!
3: Foops, you're nearly bouncy person,
1: Snaya, that is an honorary member, boy! Yes, man!
0: I don't want no question.
1: At all! I hear you. How the family doing?
0: Everybody good.
1: How G-O-Y-Y doing?
0: Good.
1: Yeah.
0: And the little one, he did exceptionally well, man.
1: Congratulations, boy.
0: Mm-hmm. Yes.
1: Glad, boy.
0: Mm-hmm. So, you know, I don't have to answer no question, eh?
2: No.
0: Because I answered my question already. Correct, Wade Smith, okay?
1: She wash your rice in one water, boy.
3: You're telling me everything, you know?
1: Ashamed.
3: Rice, meat, everything in one.
0: Forget our Sergeant Redwood. Remember in the night we used to keep up?
1: That's right.
0: All right.
1: Well,
0: so congratulations to WFM, but let me tell you something. I was with WFM, it's 26 years today, but 26 years and one day. Because the 28th, when they come on, playing all the music, I was there from that time.
3: Oh, so you was there when the test running then?
0: Yes, I was there.
1: Hey, it means a lot. Yes. And there you are still going strong with WFM.
0: Yes, we appreciate
1: that. It means a lot to us.
0: Right.
1: Thank you so very much. And stay on the line. We'll take your particulars off the air.
0: Okay.
1: Blessings. All right.
4: Boy, that's what I call loyalty to the boss.
3: Loyalty,
4: boy.
3: You know.
1: Hey.
3: Paris Riley can't see that one, you
1: know. I wonder if I know that person's number, boy. Yeah. So we can get in contact with them.
2: Mm-hmm.
1: You should know that number, yeah. Yeah, all right.
2: Oh, my goodness.

0: You ready? Let it go.
1: Yeah, man. Mr. Wade Smith.
0: Yeah.
1: Yes, man.
0: Sarge boy.
1: You know, I'm going through with the Wade.
0: Mm-hmm.
1: Mr. Wayne Air. You know, Wayne Air. And then Wade Smith.
0: Mm-hmm.
1: You know who is Wayne Air?
0: But that name rings a bell, you know. Yeah, boy.
1: Only man of them who can take on, but that man I can't take on, I'm the general.
0: What you can carry your drug? I agree him, contrast him, no market water, boy.
1: He's a weird in him.
0: Yeah,
1: he's
0: yeah.
1: a weird too.
0: Mm-hmm.
1: And they're from same area too.
0: Yeah.
1: So Wade Air and Wade Smith. All right, cool.
0: Okay, let's see another person, boy. 437-4933, somebody's there. Okay, let's see. Hello, good morning.
2: Yes, good morning.
0: How you do?
2: So, thank you.
0: All right, Miguel.
2: Well, I ain't called for no question and answers because I win already. I just called to say good morning to Kufa, sir.
1: Yes, brother, respect.
0: Wonderful.
1: Yes, man.
2: Happy birthday, man.
1: Thank you, man. That's what, Mr. Keith?
2: The mayor.
1: Oh, the mayor.
2: Yeah.
1: Yes, man.
0: From where again? From bro.
1: Fufi, that your partner?
2: Yeah. Well,
1: the mayor.
2: All of all is my partner, you know.
0: Hey, according to people, you are there.
2: Partner, Kofi and Jericho.
0: The people know what it is, Calypso. How you do?
2: Are they with them? I find you, Jericho. Are they with them?
0: Yeah, thank you so very much for sticking to me.
2: I good morning because I won already.
0: Lovely.
2: Yes.
0: And it's so, heartening to know people like you still holding on to WeFM. It means a lot.
2: Mm-hmm. Yeah, well, I'm holding up black and tight. I ain't giving up at all.
0: Stop it. Wonderful. Thank you so very much and enjoy the rest of the day, though.
2: About me.
0: Blessings.
2: All right, take care. Bye-bye.
0: Blessings.
1: Nice, brother. Respect. Nice.
0: Hey. You know, she caught me the voice there, you know.
1: The lady, you meet up and go off there. And then the bong she because she stand up right in front of me and she calling you and then you know
0: stop that now.
1: Yeah, that, when you pass it with your transport is and I'm calling you
0: two of us inside here, you know, don't worry,
1: well ball out now.
0: Hey. Just a reminder, 12:30, we have the WeFM's
1: Midday Edition News.
0: Unbiased, undiluted, and uninfluenced newscast. Yep.
1: It's right here with Miss Sheena Finiblin.
0: That's correct.
1: Yes, man.
0: Yes, sir.
1: She's from a beautiful village, too, yeah? Beautiful parish, just too.
0: Yeah, she's a patrician.
1: Yeah, a patrician. Yes.
0: Patrick's.
1: Or sometimes they say a Krongrian.
0: Yeah.
1: You know the Krongrian people.
0: If I sing this here, boy.
1: Singing this here?
0: Don't worry.
1: I mean,
0: when something name singing, I just get afraid.
1: I want to go and do back vocals.
0: But kids don't retreat to climb, you know. You think I'm stupid?
1: You didn't want to come eighth.
0: Two positions alike, you know. People always remember those two positions. Either come first or last.
1: Yeah.
0: They don't remember they come seven, six, and they. When they say, I look at Fupino, you know, the man that come last.
1: Yeah,
0: they
1: but
0: remember.
1: Nobody can see us.
0: What you mean?
1: They can't remember.
0: They can't remember seven, six, and eighth.
1: No.
0: So they two good positions to, you know.
1: First and last.
0: That's right. If you want to make a name for yourself, if you can come first, try to come last.
1: But come 16th.
0: You can stop that. Somebody is there. Hello, good afternoon. Good morning. Okay, my bad boy.
3: Oopsie boy.
0: Hello.
3: Happy birthday to y'all.
1: Thank you very much.
3: And I wish you God's blessing. Poopy,
0: hey.
3: Inside it, mine, you know. I born inside it. I grew inside it. And I still growing up inside it. So, Poopy.
0: Hey, darling.
3: Well, I ain't got to answer no question this morning, you know. Because I have a questionnaire already.
0: Oui, papa.
3: And all these answers the question are coming inside it. When I come inside it, as all them ladies are sitting on the in front of it.
0: I like you, Tomar.
3: Ask them, and they will tell you who I am.
0: Okay,
3: there's
0: let's.
3: A lady that always winning and coming there and collecting things. She son is a dancer.
0: Oh, that's you, man. Yes, I. That we people, man. Yeah, GP. Good people. Good people. So, did you win a prize before?
3: No.
0: Okay. Well, let okay. Do us a favor here. Ask me and Snaya a question, eh? And if we could answer it, you win a prize. If we cannot answer it, you lose your prize. Make sure you ask us a question that we can answer.
1: Mm-hmm.
0: And if we can answer it, you lose your prize. But if we could answer it, you win a prize. Yes, mm-hmm. You're me too much. Just ask us an easy question. Any question to ask us. Any right. question. And make sure we can answer. Don't ask us if you're smart. I know you're smart.
3: How far you are from Grandan's
1: How far are we from Grandan's?
3: Yes, from where you are to Grandan's. How many miles?
0: Hey, you ain't want to win? The first part, I don't know, though. Snaya, you know?
1: I don't know as well, too.
3: I don't know neither.
1: We don't want to win, man.
0: You have to stop that?
3: Give me a price, you know, because I come inside and I'm making my way.
0: Joke you're making. Thank you very much and have a good Monday. We love you too bad and have a great day.
3: Yes, bless I will you. Come inside our men non-alcoholic champagne.
0: I'm good thing we have somebody join us here, Norita. So yes. You know what that means? Yeah, all she has to do is just ask her a question.
1: Yes.
0: If me is asking 1 + 1, 2.
1: Two. I want you. Once we get it correctly, she win.
0: You understand? Yeah.
1: Stop it.

0: Okay, folks, keep in mind that we're going until at least 3 for Thomas Whoopi Morin. Let's go across to the line. Hi, good morning.
1: Good morning.
0: How are you?
1: I'm good. I'm blessed.
0: All right, then tell us how you're doing this morning.
1: Happy anniversary.
0: Thank you very much. You had something healthy this morning. You're singing like that.
1: Yeah, I think so.
2: You don't drink Boosty, no?
1: It's big time.
0: Big time?
1: Yeah, I drank some big time this morning.
0: Yeah, big time is good.
2: You know they call Man Jojo Leaf?
1: No one has crush.
0: No one has crush. Whoopi.
2: Don't say why you good for, eh? Start look at me in amazement to say like, what I'm good for.
0: No, well, watch me. Hey, I now go to Google, you know. But
2: hey,
0: nah.
2: Where are you calling from?
1: I'm calling from, I don't like to.
0: Where?
1: St. Max.
0: St. Max.
2: Way on the western side, boy.
0: Whoopi, that ought to be your neighbor, boy.
2: Bong to be, I don't know. I ain't got the voice yet.
0: No.
2: But it's something like GP, good people.
0: No, that person have an app. You know them change voice app? they change their voice at you.
2: How things up in on the western side this morning?
1: It's looking rainy.
2: Rainy? Yeah, we got like a drizzle down here too. Now I could see that there from a vantage point.
0: Mm-hmm. Mm-hmm. Yeah, but we don't worry about that.
2: And how are you carnival shaping? You're a carnival person, eh?
1: I'm really not a carnival person.
2: Yeah, but you shake a little leg, you know, when the music hits you.
1: I do.
2: Yeah, man, you're real. You're a human being. Mm-hmm. I agree with you. How you sound like good people, so?
1: Hey, let me see. People.
2: Where you come? Where, which part in St. Mark's?
1: I would like to say good morning to Gold Mine.
2: All your food. Hey, we have a bad tune for the brother, you know.
1: Yeah.
2: Yeah, man. And you know the good thing about Gold Mines, Miguel, and he always they always sing good positive tunes, boy.
0: Gold Mines.
2: Yeah, man.
0: Okay.
2: Yeah, man.
0: Okay.
2: Yeah, serious brethren, man.
0: Okay.
2: Yeah. But ask us a question, not just like that. No, we give you something.
1: Today is the anniversary, but it's an anniversary and one day, 26 years and one day.
2: Mm-hmm.
1: And I would like to say the first person who I hear on that radio station was announcing after hosting.
2: Hey!
1: And from there, I listened. From there on, I was listening. The radio station never changed.
2: Woyoyo. And I remember why.
0: Dr. Austin.
2: Yeah. You know, there's another name we usually call him, you know. We call him Shaki.
1: Shaki?
2: Yeah. You know what that means?
1: No.
2: Yeah, they used to make him the shark salt fish.
1: Oh.
2: So we shot it and, you know, we call, you know, like Foop Foop. And the sweet name is Foopy.
1: Okay.
2: You know, like Shag Shag, and they say Shaggy. So shark salt fish, I'm calling him Shaki. Yeah, man.
1: Okay.
2: Hey, but just like that, you win yourself something, no? Hey, Miguel?
0: Mm-hmm.
2: Yeah, man. What else do you... Which part in Victor's in St. Max you calling again?
1: I'm calling from Bonnet in St. Max.
2: Bonnet. Yes. Miguel, you know where that is?
0: Yeah, I know where Bonnet is.
2: Which part?
0: I know Bonnet, I know Dukin, I know Summerit, Waltham, I know Resus.
2: Bonnet is where many bridge are going up to the right hand side, going up to St. Patrick direction.
0: Mm-hmm. Mm-hmm.
2: Not that diamond, boy.
0: No.
1: Okay, it's one region rising, culturizing. That's the road you take coming up on that.
2: Bye bye, Ben.
1: Bonnet School.
2: Go to Ben direction, okay?
0: Yes.
1: It's which you have a rungs about right there. There is Bonnet.
0: Okay, yes.
1: My brother George then.
2: Hey.
0: Like before Waltham.
1: Yes, before Waltham.
2: Like before Vasali too.
0: Yes.
2: Yeah, that long. Yeah. Yes. Yeah, no, you know.
0: Yes. Because after Waltham, you're going in non-barrel, isn't it?
2: No, boy. After Waltham, you're going in Vasali.
0: And then non-barrel.
2: A lie.
0: After Waltham is non-barrel.
2: No, you have the crusher. Yeah, after Waltham, you have the crusher. Then you go up to non-barrel.
0: No, non-barrel is on the main, you know. We ain't going no off-road to go up
2: The crusher is on the main too.
0: We don't go in Dodma.
2: The crusher is... hello?
1: Hello?
2: And non-barrel, after Waltham, you're going to the crusher?
1: Yes.
2: Right, and then you have Non-Pearl.
0: Non-Pearl after.
1: And then you have Non-Pearl, yeah.
2: That's mm-hmm. right. Yeah, man. That by Rafi yeah. and him up there.
0: Yeah, but Crusher yeah. is just 2 feet two feet land.
2: No, by Crusher big boy. Crusher is by the school just going up to the bridge up there, you know.
0: Yeah, but he's 2 feet mm-hmm. land.
1: Crusher big.
2: Yeah, Crusher big. A lot of people living there, you know.
1: Mm-hmm.
2: Yeah.
0: Okay, all right.
2: Yeah.
0: All right.
2: Hey,
0: but I know the place.
2: Stay on the line. Let's take a particular.
0: Yes, we'll take your number and everything and the name of the air. All right? So, folks, remember, you can do the same thing as the lady did. 437-4933. Call in and get yourself on board, acquainted, and take some. Yeah, man, we have all our sponsors here. Trouble Bay Resort doing it as well. Grenada. That's you can Unicomer, Coach Grenada Limited. 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Also, we got Victory Bar and Restaurant, Soil EC Limited, Grill Master, Sunshine Promotion, Nevada Health Spa, Detox Center and Natural Health Store, Budget Foods, George F. Huggins Distributors, Distributions, and also remember True Blue Bay Resort doing it all nicely, the WFM 26th anniversary. That's all of our sponsors making it happen and here for us as well. And you're gonna be getting something nicely from one of those sponsors there. All right, so you know,
2: you know the good thing about it, boy,
0: mm-hmm, mm-hmm.
2: not one person winning from one parish or so forth. You know,
0: the
2: we
0: spread.
2: Are from yeah, Saint John
0: and Saint Mark. I want somebody from St. Patrick's to win something. Crown City?
2: St. Patrick?
0: Yeah, somebody could be from my area if it's Madays, Snell Hall, Mount Rule.
2: Livera.
0: Yes.
2: La Fortune.
0: La Fortune. Mali.
2: Montgraven.
0: Yeah.
2: Montreach.
0: Of course.
2: Hermitage.
0: Of course.
2: Snell Hall.
0: I called Snell Hall before.
2: Rose Hill.
0: Yes. Where is again? Plains.
2: Davi.
0: Yes, Montrose.
2: Prospect.
0: We do a place in it.
2: Hey! let's see somebody here, boy. Hey.
0: Hi, good morning. Welcome to WFM Anniversary Talk Show as well as giveaway.
3: Good morning.
0: How are you?
3: I'm okay.
0: And where are you calling us from?
3: I'm calling from Mongay.
0: From where?
3: Mongay, St. George's.
0: Mongay in St. George's. How are you doing up on that side?
3: I'm okay. I'm telling my uncle.
0: Good
3: morning.
0: Your uncle?
3: Yeah.
0: Who is your uncle? Not me.
3: Thomas Poopy Murray.
2: Hey! Family! Hey, GP boy! Oi, oi, oi! Good people, boy. Good. You pull one on me there, boy.
0: No, yeah,
2: I can't be my listening slowly. Howdy, family. How is everybody?
3: They're okay.
2: Yeah, you sound like how you're looking, Chute Boy. You sound beautiful.
3: Thank you.
2: Yeah, that's my big niece, you know.
0: You're hiding them
2: yeah.
0: from me, man.
2: Yeah, that's my big niece.
0: Happy. Yes. You happy?
3: Happy anniversary.
2: Thank you. Thank you. On behalf of the management and staff, we appreciate mm-hmm. that.
3: Okay,
2: yeah.
3: Okay, you're welcome.
2: But if I give, they'll see a thief.
0: They go say you stole it.
2: Stay, why are you doing it? Huh? Why are you doing this?
0: You stole it. And a good thing I did here to see too.
2: Listen, give the family the love, me darling.
0: And
2: we love you unconditionally. Enjoy the best of Monday. Yes.
3: You too, and your best friend.
2: Yes. Blessings.
3: Mm-hmm. All right,
2: lovely. Bye bye. Thanks.
0: Bye bye. Nah, boy.
2: Yeah, GP, no.
0: She will not get you there, boy. I'm Gadi.
2: Yeah. You can't give us anything for PT for like this call on
0: Eva. Yeah.
2: Well, you looking for somebody from St. Patrick?
0: That's what I'm looking for. Somebody from St. Patrick.
2: All right, but
0: let me see if we get that person there.
2: Okay.
0: All right. Any part. Hi, good morning.
4: Good morning.
0: How are you?
4: I'm not bad. I like the vibes. That's the reason why I call.
0: Is it raining by your side?
4: Yes, I'm calling from Lamoud, St. George's.
0: Lamoud in St. George's. So it's raining up on that side. That's northeast in St. George's, northeast St. George's. It's raining heavily or just sprinkling?
4: Very heavy.
0: All right, so that means now you're looking to make some soup today. All right, let me ask you.
4: I'm getting organized to go to work, but I like the vibes. I'm not really from here, and I hear y'all saying happy birthday to WFM.
0: Uh-huh.
4: So I say I want to be in the vibes.
0: Okay, that's nice.
2: And your holiday from where?
4: I'm from Jamaica. I think Poopy know who he's talking to.
2: You're from Jamaica, man.
0: Yeah, man. She from Yadi, man.
2: Yeah, man. Yadi, man. Welcome to Grenada, you know, and your carnival here, you know, star.
0: Wagwan, Yadi. Everything normal, Yadi.
2: Hey, I tell you, you're returning now. You're going to work now, ain't it?
4: Yes.
2: Okay.
4: I'm working in Royal Tan, so I have to reach for three.
2: Okay, red. You have enough time. It's raining in the nation's capital, mind you, eh?
0: Yes. It's raining.
2: So you have to walk with your umbrella and what have you.
4: No, I have a vehicle, so I would just drive.
0: Oh, so she could just put on a wiper.
2: A shame. Oh, God.
0: Put me on umbrella. She will know I got my vehicle. Go on, Yadi.
2: Go on. Yeah, go on. Hey, I'm going to be sharing plate break.
0: Go on, Yadi.
2: Yeah, she's a wonderful individual.
0: So, Yadi, if it's one thing, you're going to work now. You're coming off what time? And you're coming off what time you're coming off?
2: Don't say.
4: 11 tonight.
2: You shouldn't say.
0: Wow.
2: Security reason.
0: I want to tell you, drive safely going down, because you know the rain is out. A lot of the people will be driving, probably gazing a little bit from the potholes and everything like that. Just take your time and maneuver properly. Safe driving back up as well too, if it's going to be raining, because you know sometimes people normally, let me see, what's the word I'm looking for too? When you have your glass up, all your glass up, you have a kind of disadvantage.
4: Uh-huh.
0: When you're driving.
4: Exactly.
0: Yes. So, I mean, you have to take your time, drive safely as well, because we want to be talking with you and having some nice laughs again. You know, Yadi?
2: She's a safe driver.
0: Yes, man. Yes, man. Yes, man. Yes, man. You're one of the people that does drive with your, like, drive BFE, them ladies?
2: No. Mm-mm. No. She's a very good driver.
0: You know, you have some ladies that drive BFE.
2: Yeah.
4: Because sometimes when I really have like 15 minutes to reach the work, and I reach in early too.
2: Yeah.
0: BFE, man. I'll be like,
2: why police listening, boy? Yeah. Hey, what wrong with you?
0: And there's some police ladies just drive BFE too.
2: Yeah.
0: They love the BFE. I just be like, what it is with your BFE and the pedal?
2: No, that's a ticket. That's a ticketable offense.
0: No.
4: Mm-hmm. No, for driving slippers also.
2: That's right.
0: Mm-hmm. No. Yeah, but when you're driving bare feet, the peddlers hug your foot.
2: But yeah, you stay on the line just like that. We give you something compliments. We FM as part of our anniversary. You are good people. And once again, we thank you so very much for the compliments. It means a lot to each and every one of us.
0: Mm-hmm.
2: And you spread the word too. Bring more listeners. And of course, your good friends up in Jamaica too.
0: Yeah. Share the webpage. That's www.wefmgrenada.com.
4: Listen, the radio not come
2: off
4: of the station there, no?
2: At all. Yeah, man. Miguel must not. One day I'll bring her and show you. She's a good people.
0: I want some oxtail.
2: Stop it.
4: You know what I like? When Christmas come in and you shake the piggy bank.
0: Watch me. This year piggy bank, watch me. You get a new piggy bank, you for seat there. Oh God, he making more noise.
2: Thank you very much. We work as a team right here from morning until night. And I tell you what, it means a lot to each and every one of you. Stay on the line, we take your particulars off air.
0: That's right.

0: Call the police. Watch man. Call the police. One man.
1: Minutes after 12 o'clock for today, Monday the 29th of June.
2: Yes, man, it's all about the Fisherman's birthday as well as Ida Guave, and also We FM celebrating their anniversary of 26 years in existence, baby.
1: Yeah, 26 years, eh?
2: Trust me.
1: Yes, sir.
2: And look at that, we getting some good blessings, eh? Mm-hmm. The rain is giving us some blessings as well, too, and letting us know that, hey, we got you covered nicely. Remember
1: Boy,
2: that?
1: You won't believe it, though. Miguel, you ain't gonna believe.
2: What?
1: A former soca monarch.
2: Just text you.
1: Oh, stop it. Why? We FM large job boy.
2: Just text you.
1: That watch.
2: I try to peep your phone.
1: You just give the initial of that soca artist. Everybody knows that person. It tells you the level of popularity that guy has. No, we ain't starting. And they listen the voice on We FM.
2: A former soca monarch you mentioned? All right, let me see how I can
1: get it. I don't want clue. Don't mention. Don't mention, Miguel.
2: There's so much.
1: But don't mention.
2: There's so much. There's so much.
1: They want to congratulate, but you'll be hearing in the news too.
2: There's so much.
1: Yeah, good people.
2: There's so much.
1: Yeah. Blessings to you. How do you say? Blessings, Father.
2: Yes.
1: Yeah.
2: I want to make up. I want to big up Zooty Man. He had a nice little... everybody just say Zooty Man, every year he just come out with something real good. Mm-hmm. He's an underrated artist from... he's from Snell Hall.
1: Okay.
2: In St. Patrick.
1: Right.
2: He had a little event over the weekend in somewhere they call Zip Mouth in La Potrie. Mm-hmm. There's a lot of clubs popping up these days all over the place. So Zooty Man had a nice song this year called Keep Up.
1: Keep Up?
2: Yeah.
1: Okay.
2: So you big up Zooty Man.
1: I have to try to keep up with that person too.
2: But no, you have to keep up in social life, you know. If you don't keep up in social life, you're going down, down.
1: Yeah, father. Yeah, father. We have to say good afternoon to she's making her debut in the Groovy competition. Francis Boy. Sabrina France. Yeah.
2: Yeah. She have a track called
1: Honor You.
2: Honor you.
1: Yeah, man.
2: Like, it's like honoring you for being, yeah.
1: You know, very rare.
2: Go right through.
1: Very rare you hear a woman will say, okay, hey, thank you, baby, you know, and stuff. Or they'll say, the man will say thank you.
2: Yes,
1: but she gave a different spin to it. She accentuating the positives in men.
2: Yes.
1: You know, glorifying the men. And I think that is so telling. I mean, that shouldn't influence, influence the judge's decision, you know.
2: But still, if you have a significant other living with you and then she ball, babes, I honor you for doing that and I honor you, you know. You're supposed to go down on your knees and you know, do something nice, probably blush, cry or something like that, because if she gives you that particular high rating, you have to be... You have to tell yourself, hey, no, watch me. Boy, if my woman could tell me she honor me, who else go honor me?
1: Come I know you want to reciprocate that kind of treatment. But what I like about the song, she's saying, hey, listen, far too often we don't hear it much that women will say they honoring their partner.
2: True.
1: More often you hear man say, whoa, but that woman looking good, but I have a nice ginger boy, you know, and stuff
2: But
1: you have seldom hear, even put it in the public space saying, hey boy, I have a good man.
2: Mm-hmm.
1: You know, most of the time you have seldom hear, even put it in the public space saying, hey boy, I have a good man.
2: Mm-hmm.
1: You know, most of the time you hear they say, you know, XYZ, and we have to, and now you have the gender.

0: Hola, Anya.
1: Like, you know, you know,
2: let me stop there. I was getting licks. You want your boy get anyway.
1: Like she put her collar on you, you know, like when you go to work and you know you like you take off your lunch bag and you see everything prepared nicely. You know, rice on the side, stewed chicken day or baked chicken pie, everything.
2: I can't sit back.
1: You notice yourself now you that cook it.
2: I don't say nothing like how
1: she honor you and prepare your food.
2: I don't get licks.
1: Some men just look at it as a collar.
2: Hey, let me ask a question. Why did I bring up that? Sly, you're not behaving.
1: No.
2: You're not behaving a good guy.
1: Just ball out now.
2: The thousands of you listening to WeFM now, something big is happening on August the 12th. It's a Wednesday after Carnival Monday and Tuesday. Guess what's now?
1: It's a cool long fed.
2: And it's called Carnival on
1: the
2: Core.
1: Yeah.
2: Yes, sir.
1: Carnival and on the Core?
2: Yeah.
1: It's
2: Sunset Over White.
1: Yeah.
2: Sunshine Promotion.
1: It's a cool long fed.
2: Yeah, my partner, boy.
1: Yeah, man.
2: Yeah, Judah.
1: Man. Yeah, man. Yeah.
2: I like Judah, you know.
1: Yeah, man. My Rasta brethren, man.
2: Yeah.
1: Yeah, man.
2: But you know, but you ain't kind of artist and then you ain't there, boy.
1: Good artist.
2: You guess who, no?
1: Yeah? Call name or whistle.
2: Hey, I wonder if I have it here, boy. Let me see, boy. Yes.
1: Call name?
2: I can't remember, no? Help me out, though.
1: Call him.
2: Help out, though.
1: It's right in front of you there. Call him.
2: The worst thing is to call wrong, to give wrong information here. What I watch, you know?
1: And they buy the only ticket for them. Nothing like that. All right, folks, keep in mind, 12:30, we have the WeFM Midday Edition News coming to you. So look at the time. It's just 8 minutes past the 12 o'clock hour. It's raining in the town of St. George's. It's raining like a sprinkler, and it stops a bit. We're not using the term of raining like cats and dogs, because if it's raining like cats and dogs, we will be overpopulated.
2: Go ahead, your bad self. I'm still searching for the information here, you know.
1: Thomas, we cannot use the term rain like cats and dogs because we'll be overpopulated.
2: Yeah, it's, I know. Go ahead. Go on, man. You're in full flight, man. That's your time. Go ahead. Today's your anniversary, though. We everybody's over three, and it's not just finished, man. Fly your kite.
1: Just imagine to know that Grenville Town flood out and you know the water level get high in the town of St. George's. It'll be the height of all the dogs and cats in the road.
2: Good afternoon to the folks in San Susi.
1: Yeah.
2: Modrin boy. Okay, if you have a father, you know, they call him father.
1: Father?
2: Yeah, okay.
1: Or daddy?
2: If you have a sister, how does it sistrin?
1: Yeah.
2: And if you have a brother, they'll call him?
1: Brethren.
2: And if you have a mother?
1: You call him mother?
2: Chumps,
1: man. Madrin, then.
2: No, you're chatting.
1: Madrin, butter.
2: Hey. Yes, I. Carnival and Cowboy. Look at it. Hey. Guess who will be there?
1: From Trinidad?
2: Yeah.
1: Who?
2: The Monk Boy. Marshall Montano and the Monk Band.
1: M&M's.
2: And of course, Kes the Band.
1: Yes, boy. But,
2: you know, I mean, that's a big show, you know.
1: So, two bands for the Cool Long Fed. Venue, give me the venue. Where is the venue?
2: Venue determines the show, Miguel. You should know better than that. National Stadium.
1: Thank you. Cool Long Fed.
2: Yeah.
1: So that is for all the returning nationals, the visitors coming in for Carnival, and those of you all who leave in 3 days after Carnival or 4 days after Carnival. You want to cool down a little bit. You want to have a little kind of like a reminisce to go back with, to say, hey, I'm going back Thursday morning. The event is on when? Tuesday?
2: Wednesday.
1: Mm-hmm. So you're going back Thursday morning. So you're going back with a spin from the Fed straight into your guest house or your hotel or your AMB. Your suitcases, your bags already packed. It's just to get the Uber to drop you off on the airport and you're going back with that spin. So you have that spin in your head. Boy, watch me. I had a real good night Wednesday night, but that cool long fit was real good. Hey, imagine that rum punch, boy. If I could get a rum punch, you go back with and things like that. And everybody, you're on the plane, and all they're just telling yourself, boy,

0: Hey, I remember the upstairs that I getting on, boy. Whoa, but now we had to go back next year in Grenada. It's vibes.
1: If you only make one more statement taking over Miss Akira Patterson. Akira, you hear him? That boy could sell a show, wee boy.
0: Akira. Akira, you had a link with you.
1: Hey, good afternoon to you, Akira. Blessings every time.
0: Nice cookie.
1: GP, good people.
0: Yeah, man, good people.
1: Yes,
0: good
1: sir. 12:30, we give it a prime, the WFM midday edition, the lunchtime edition news.

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4: 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Its managing director, Desiree Dabrio, says thanks to staff and sponsors. Goa Fisherman's Birthday celebration is in full swing. Venezuela earthquake debt toll approaches 1,500 as rescue efforts continue. And Iran targets U.S. military sites as tensions with Washington escalate. Details of these stories and more, plus a look at sports, straight ahead. First segment of the news comes to you compliments. 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
8: 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I've been in the business for 25 years, and that's one of the radio stations, if not the radio station, that always have an open door for every artist, no matter if they are established or not, or trying to establish a name. I've never had any problems or anyone turn me away from WFM. I am so grateful for them. I can't even believe 26 years passed so fast. Yes, so WFM, thank you for 26 years of greatness. Thank you for being there for the culture. Thank you for being there for the artists. And everyone can say that WFM is the station that Grenadians know is there for Grenadians. I'm proud to say that. And happy anniversary, WFM. 26 years down, 26 years more to go. And you still have another 26 years on top of that, because WFM is infinity. Three-time Groovy Monarch Short Priest say so. Congratulations. Keep it going. 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
11: Just want to be happy birthday to Grenada's number one station. You know, 26 years, it's a great achievement. And you know, listening to WFM over the years, I mean, it gave me good pleasure, you know, listening to the likes of Jericho, listening to these guys, and to see that tradition has kept on by Shaggy. And it is a good feel because they connect with so many people all over the world, and it's a great achievement, man. So big up.
12: Ding ding, diggy dagga dagga, ding ding, diggy dagga dagga. Yo, this your boy Curtin for certain, Alma boy, and I just want to take this time to wish WFM a happy birthday, happy 26th anniversary. Thanks for all the incredible work you've done through those 26 years. Keep up the great work. Blessings in abundance. One love.
13: Happy anniversary. Happy anniversary! Hello, my name is Mr. Elimus, Inspector Hitman, Hurricane Roger, Veteran Gilbert. I would like to say happy anniversary to WFM. Thanks for serving the nation and beyond. I remember you from Guelph Town to St. George's, and it was a pleasure doing business with you. Once again, thank you very, very, very much for your service. 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
14: 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And I want to say a blessed 26th anniversary to WFM and the entire WFM family. Thank you for being one of the genuine and fair ones pushing Grenada soca music and Grenada soca artists. 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
16: 26 is a big one. 26 is a massive one indeed. My name Jelani, also known as Little Jelani. I just want to say happy 26th anniversary to WFM Radio. 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
18: 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Yeah, man, you played a major role in my life and every Grenadian artist's life. I just want to say thank you. Warm to them. I told them.
14: Yo, don't know, it's your boy Ronnie J, straight out of Guelph Town. Just want to use this opportunity to say happy, happy, happy anniversary to We FM, one of the number one stations on the island that keeps pushing the culture. Much love and many more years to come. Blessings.
19: 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I remember when I started singing, that's the first radio station that I started going into, and the love and the energy I received from all the staff in there. And, you know, like, continuously in the industry, still going in there, doing interviews, doing music, and the love is just amazing. It just make me feel like home. And I remember, like, that probably the only radio station that I used to hear my music playing on, you know, as the years progress. 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
2: The annual Fisherman's Birthday celebrations are continuing today in Guelph with a full slate of religious, cultural, and entertainment activities. Today's event began with a church service at St. Peter's Catholic Church, where fisherfolk gathered for worship before taking part in a parade to the land's beach. There, the traditional blessings of the boats and wreath-laying ceremony were held in honor of those who have lost their lives at sea. Activities are continuing throughout the day, and President of the Guelph Improvement Committee, Janelle John, outlines some of today's activities.
21: We have sailing and other aquatics, engine boat races, swimming races. We have a lot of beach activities. From 8 p.m., we have our mega stage show, and that this year it will be held in the vicinity of the Guelph gas station from 8 p.m. to 2 a.m. Wednesday morning. As we all know, we would have gotten an extension in the time. We usually finish at 12 p.m. This year we got an additional 2 hours, so we are going to finish at 2 a.m. this year.
2: John also highlighted this evening's entertainment program.
21: Our fireworks display would be around 10:30 to 11 p.m. in the night. Our mega stage show would feature many local artists, soca artists in Guelph and St. John. We also have Slatter from Karaku, General PP. We have Rita and the Ultimate Perfection Band. So we are encouraging everyone to come up to Guelph. We also have our fish exhibition at the Guelph Fish Market Complex, and our business and other exhibition at Chapel Lane, that is opposite Key West Nightclub.
2: President of the Guelph Improvement Committee, Janelle John. Meanwhile, the Royal Grenada Police Force says the usual bypass routes remain in effect to facilitate the smooth flow of traffic during the celebrations. Police are also reminding organizers, vendors, and patrons that emergency vehicles and large trucks must have unrestricted access to Central Depardieu Street and Upper Depardieu Street at all times to ensure emergency services can respond quickly if necessary. Highly energetic and popular soca recording artist and performer from the sister isle of Karaku, Super Flying Flint, has praised We FM as the station celebrates 26 years of serving listeners and supporting the entertainment industry. The entertainer credited We FM with playing a significant role in the growth of his music career, saying the station has consistently supported his music and remained a platform for local artists. Reflecting on his musical journey and the challenges faced following Hurricane Beryl, Flint shared his appreciation for the station's continued support.
22: 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I can remember in the time of COVID, and not forgetting Beryl, where there was no radio station on the island of Karaku. But guess what? We FM continue to play Super Flying Flint music. So you know what? Producers was able to call me up to come to the studio. Also, we're talking about entertainment. I was able to represent Grenada in New York, England, Canada, out there, because the people was hearing my music, thanks to We FM again.
2: Flint also thanked the We FM team for continuing to promote his music and encouraging local talent.
22: 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You know, I make the finals 8 times in Grenada due to you all. We FM continue to pong my music. You know, I can boast about that, talking about the trumpet and not forgetting my great hit, We Come to Party. You understand? So, nevertheless, I just want to do something special for y'all, and it goes like this. Happy anniversary, We FM. Happy anniversary, We FM. Happy 26th anniversary. Happy 26th. Happy anniversary, We FM. Big up y'all self, We FM, and the whole team. Love y'all. More vibes, more great music coming your way.
2: Clint John, Superflying Flint. The Ministry of Agriculture, Lands and Forestry has awarded more than EC $1.9 million in contracts to rehabilitate 6 farm roads in St. Andrews. Agriculture Minister Lennox Andrews on Friday presented the contracts to Ferries Construction, Harris Equipment and Trucking Services, and Claudia Spear. The roads were identified for rehabilitation in collaboration with the Grenada Cooperative Nutmeg Association, the GCNA. Minister Andrews, in the handing over ceremony, noted that the project demonstrates the ministry's commitment to improving farm access and supporting the country's agricultural sector.
0: I'm extremely happy for the opportunity to be with you, discuss the approach we're going to take to have these roads completed. Now, these roads were submitted to the ministry by the GCNA. So they are extremely important agricultural roads. And as you all know, a mainstay of our economy is the agricultural sector. So I want to thank you for expressing your interest in doing work with the Ministry of Agriculture and, of course, the Government of Grenada. And we hope this is not.
2: Minister Andrews, while addressing the contractors, said the ministry expects quality work that will stand the test of time.
0: Therefore, we expect the quality of work to be done. We don't want to build a road 6 months afterwards, we have to build it again or do repairs to it. So we're looking forward for quality work, and the quality will be ensured by the fact that we have our engineer, Mr. Whiteman, and Mr. Augustine from the Ministry of Works. They are going to oversee your work and to ensure that the work is done with your work will be done in accordance with the scope of work that has been prepared for you.
2: Agriculture Minister Lennox Andrews. Effective today, Monday, June 29th, 2026, motorists are being advised of temporary traffic restrictions at Simons Bridge in St. Andrew as essential repair works get underway. The Ministry of Infrastructure, Public Utilities, Civil Aviation and Transportation says the restrictions will remain in place for 1 week with maintenance work scheduled daily between 8 a.m. and 4 p.m. The ministry explains that the exercise is necessary to carry out critical repairs to the bridge structure. During this period, heavy-duty vehicles, including trucks, will not be permitted to cross the bridge. However, light motor vehicles and buses will be allowed to pass, though motorists should expect delays and are urged to exercise patience. Residents and commuters in the surrounding areas will be accommodated as much as possible throughout the duration of the work. All road users are being urged to proceed with caution, adhere to all temporary traffic measures, and comply with instructions from traffic personnel on site. The ministry has apologized for any inconvenience caused and is thanking the public for their cooperation and understanding as the urgent works are carried out. And that's a look at the first segment of the news, which came to you compliments Quartz Grenada Limited, Shelter Solutions Incorporated, Western Union, Moving Money for Better, and Antillian Group, Live Well Financially, Regional and International Developments, when we return.
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1: Welcome back in the region. The death toll from last week's devastating twin earthquakes in Venezuela has climbed to nearly 1,500 as rescue crews continue searching for survivors. The critical 72-hour rescue period has now passed, with hopes of finding more people alive fading. More than 1,600 international rescue workers remain on the ground, while emergency medical teams continue treating injured survivors at temporary field hospitals. Several countries have pledged support for the relief effort, including Canada, which has announced $5 million in humanitarian assistance to aid recovery operations. We get more in this global news report.
2: Hopes are fading in Venezuela as a crucial 72-hour window to find survivors of devastating twin earthquakes has now ended. The local and foreign rescuers are still sifting through the rubble to recover survivors and bodies. There are also alleged complaints of scarcity of heavy machinery and limited support from authorities. The death toll now stands at over 1,400, with thousands injured and nearly 70,000 reported missing. Venezuelan authorities say more than 1,600 rescue workers are in the country, with more help on the way. Several countries have pledged aid for the South American nation, including Canada, which will provide $5 million to help with relief efforts.
1: Still in the region, the University of the West Indies Seismic Research Center is encouraging Caribbean residents to remain prepared following the powerful earthquakes that struck Venezuela last week. The center says the magnitude 7.2 and 7.5 earthquake released enough energy to impact the entire Caribbean plate. The earthquakes are the strongest recorded in Venezuela in more than 125 years. Hundreds of buildings have been damaged or destroyed, while electricity, water, telecommunications and transportation services remain severely disrupted in the hardest hit communities. UWI Director Dr. Irola Sela Joseph says aftershocks are expected in and around Venezuela, but there is no indication of an increased earthquake threat elsewhere in the Caribbean. She's encouraging residents to stay prepared by learning earthquake safety procedures, securing heavy furniture, maintaining emergency supplies, and developing a family emergency plan. And moving further afield, Iran launched missiles and drones at U.S. military facilities in Kuwait and Bahrain early Sunday, further escalating tensions with Washington. The attacks came shortly after U.S. President Donald Trump warned that Iran's leadership will no longer exist if Tehran failed to honor an interim agreement aimed at ending the conflict. The latest exchange has heightened fears of a wider regional confrontation as both sides continue to trade threats. We get more in this Reuters report.
3: Iran's Islamic Revolutionary Guards Corps released video on Sunday showing what state television claimed were fresh missile strikes on U.S. bases in Kuwait and Bahrain. Washington and Tehran traded fire and further threats over the weekend in the most significant escalation since both sides agreed to a 14-point memorandum aimed at ending the armed conflict. Photographs released by Bahrain's police were said to show damage to a residential building hit by an Iranian drone. A U.S. official confirmed Iranian attacks on U.S. facilities and told Reuters there were no reported U.S. casualties or major damage to U.S. sites. U.S. President Donald Trump wrote on social media that, quote, there may come a point when we are no longer able to be reasonable and will be forced to militarily complete the job that we very successfully started. If that happens, he wrote, the Islamic Republic of Iran will no longer exist. The conflict began when the U.S. and Israel jointly attacked Iran at the end of February. Iran responded by firing drones and rockets at Israel and at Gulf nations hosting American military bases. And Iran effectively closed the Strait of Hormuz.
1: That's a look at the second segment of the news, which came to you compliments Quartz Grenada Limited, Shelter Solutions Incorporated, Western Union, Moving Money for Better, and Antillian Group, Live Well Financially. 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
2: West Indies women cricketers scraped through semis of the ICC T20 World Cup. Details of this and other stories in the sporting segments. West Indies senior men's cricketers have dropped a surprise on Sri Lanka in the first of their two test series. West Indies on day four demolished the Sri Lankan batsmen, who were left to wipe out a 318 first innings lead by the home team. They were bowled out for 101. West Indies utilized four bowlers on the onslaught, with Kumar Roach and Jaden Seals taking the bulk, 4 and 3 wickets respectively. Shamar Joseph 2 and Alzari Joseph 1. West Indies won by an innings and 217 runs. Amir Jangu was voted player of the match. He had a splendid knock of 233, his contribution towards West Indies' 626 run first innings total. Royston Chase made 194. The match brought great joy for pacer Kumar Roach, who captured his 300th test wicket. He hauled in 6 wickets in the match overall. Still talking cricket, the West Indies ladies cricketers face their lucky day on the weekend and are into the semis of the ICC T20 World Cup. After being beaten by Ireland Saturday, it was a wait-and-see moment in a match between England and New Zealand. England got through after beating New Zealand, and it was dependent on the better net run rate for either West Indies or New Zealand to go through. Luckily, West Indies ladies got the nod. They'll play their semi-final game tomorrow against Australia, 9:30 local time. The other semi-final brings together England and South Africa, 1:30 p.m. Thursday, July 2nd. The winners of both games will meet in the final Sunday, July 5th. Premier League front runners Paradise FC International got a scare on their home turf last night in a drawn contest with FC Comahon. Paradise had to come from behind with 2 late goals in the 82nd and 80th minutes to redeem themselves after goals by FC Comahon in the 8th and 65th minutes of the game. The match ended 2-2. In other matches, Hard Rock beat SAFL 2-1 and Hurricanes had a similar result over St. David's 2-1. In case you missed it, the FIFA World Cup Championship 2026 has reached the round of 32 knockout stage, and already South Africa is out, beaten by Canada yesterday 1-0. The round of 32 in the FIFA World Cup is a single elimination stage where the losing teams are immediately knocked out of the tournament. It's win or go home. Every match in the round of 32 requires a definitive winner and involves extra time if deadlock at regulation time, and remain in deadlock after extra time, the teams will go to penalties for an ultimate result. The winners in the round of 32 will advance to the round of 16, where the matches become more intense. As the round of 32 continues today, there will be 3 matches. At around this time, Brazil and Japan are getting ready to take to the field. Germany meets Paraguay 4:30 this afternoon, and at 9 tonight, Morocco plays the Netherlands. Well, with the win for Canada in the first match in the round of 32 against South Africa yesterday, the country's football fans jump for joy that the country is moving on to the next round. The players are being considered Canadian heroes, recognizing it's first time they have reached the round of 16 stage in a World Cup. Coach Jesse Marsh told the players that the future of the sport in the country is huge because of them. The general view now is that football in the country is changing. We do apologize that we do not have the updated weather focus at this time, since this is a special edition of news. And to recap the headlines, VFM celebrates 26 years of informing, entertaining, and inspiring Grenada. Its managing director, Desiree Dabrio, says thanks to staff and sponsors. Guelph Fisherman's Birthday Celebrations is in full swing. Venezuela earthquake debt toll approaches 1,500 as rescue efforts continue. And Iran targets U.S. military sites as tensions with Washington escalate. That's a look at the special luncheon edition of news on VFM for Monday, 29th June, Fisherman's Birthday, and VFM's 20th 22nd anniversary. A reminder, news came to compliment Scotts Grenada Limited, Chelsea Solutions Incorporated, Western Union, Moving Money for Better, and Intillion Group, Live Well Financially, plus sports. On behalf of the entire news team and the technical operator, I am Sheena Philip Lynch. Thanks for joining us, and for those of you who will be heading up to Guelph later this evening, remember, please stay safe.

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1: We

12 minutes after 1 o'clock for today, Monday, the 29th of June. Yes, I experiencing some inclement weather conditions in the nation's capital. Showers of blessings. Special good afternoon to the folks inside GOYY Guam, St. John. This is your day throughout the nation.

Sending some love to the folks inside Canada, the Batiste family. Madam Angie Batiste, good afternoon to you. Karen, good afternoon to you and the family. Blessings every time. The folks inside Duquesne, blessings every time. Mommy Dale Philip, good afternoon to you. Happy Monday. Happy Philip, wherever you are, we say good afternoon to you, beautiful. Mr. Philip, good afternoon to you. That's Mr. Boyo. The Ghanese family. The Batiste family inside Duquesne. Every time. The Gunpot family. Blessings inside. Non Pariel. Walton Posse Boy. The Modest family. The Barry family. Hey! Wagobi brother, happy birthday boy, fisherman birthday. Oh God, we still jamming boy, after 26 years. It takes more than that to break us as a broadcasting entity. 20 minutes after 1 o'clock on a Monday.

26 minutes after 1 o'clock for today, Monday. Remind you of something big is happening on August the 12th. It's a Wednesday, the day after Carnival Tuesday. The countdown is on. We talk about Carnival Encore. Sunset over wine, the ultimate cool down. Yes, I. Sunshine Promotion present. The Big Vice, Marshall Montano and the Monk Band, alongside Kes the Band, Grenadian Soca Stars, DJ is gonna be there. They all gonna be on one stage. Yes, I. Grenada National Cricket Stadium, remember the date? Wednesday, August the 12th. Yes, I. Sets up nicely.

Once again, G-O-Y-Y, turn up, boy. They say rain can't stop the jam. Yeah, yeah. All roads lead to the fishing capital. G-O-Y-Y, Guam, St. John. There we go. Soca jam.

0: Hi, my name is Barry Simon, and you're listening to my very good veteran, Thomas Fupi Moraine.
1: Fupi.
0: The guy who please the ladies and amuse the men. Trust me, man.
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whatever you're going through, just remember the power of the music. You lost your job, you lost a family member. Receive some information from the medical doctor, an incurable disease. It takes more than that to break you. You've been disappointed by some folks. Just listen to the music of Mass. This is a big tune.

Money Cummings, good afternoon to you wherever you are. Happy Monday to you, beautiful. You just keep shining your star. Money Cummings, that's the name, eh? 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

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My good brother inside G-O-Y-Y, Guam, St. John, Rudy J. Yo. One design for the groovy boy, fresh like a mongoose in a chicken coop. You GT again, bro. You get through. When you bless his soul, you know. Yes, I.

Grenada, are you ready for the most epic cool down after Spice Mass? Because on Wednesday, August 12th, the Grenada National Cricket Stadium becomes the home of one massive soca experience.

they'll be joined by some of Grenada's biggest soca superstars for one unforgettable night of music, vibes, and pure island energy. This is the event that keeps the carnival spirit alive. The final celebration. The encore. You don't

0: 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Carnival Encore 2026. Sunset over White. Wednesday, August 12th at the National Cricket Stadium. When the road ends, this is the Encore.
1: 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Joining them live from Trinidad.

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0: Hi, my name is Barry Salmond, and you're listening to my very good brethren, Thomas Fupi Moraine.
1: Fupi.
0: The guy who pleases the ladies and amuses the men. Trust me, man.

Just about time to wrap it up for today, Monday, the 29th of June. 26 years as a broadcasting entity, WeFM celebrates. Yep. Likewise, Fisherman Birthday celebration on the western side in particular. Yep. G-O-Y-Y, the fishing capital. Pure niceness later on. Until then, you be good to yourselves. Always try to do the right things, even when you don't feel like. And as you journey along, try to be nice. You never know what someone outside there is going through. A simple hello, a simple smile can be the light in the dark world. Fupi bidding you peace. Stay tuned. Coming up at 3, Miguel Coca Snaya will be taking you all the way until 7.

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1: Okay, just to keep in mind, folks, we are here with you. I'm going to take you through until it's going to be 7 in the p.m. All right, just to let you know what's happening there for those of you looking at the match of the games, Brazil and Japan. Well, it's 2-1. That's right. Japan lost to Brazil. They're moving along, man. So Brazil will be going into the next round of the game there with that 2-1 day over Japan. All right. So inside one full hour, compliments the folks of the Caribbean Brewers Grenada Limited. I'm here with you, Snaya, SNWIA. I'm going to do 1 hour from 3 to 4 and then continue with regular programming on our birthday itself as we celebrate 26 years of existence in terms of broadcasting to the entire world. We FM 93.3, 93.9. So this is where we get inside one full hour. Compliments the folks of the Caribbean Brewers Grenada Limited.
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3: Trying to go around, you think? Trying to go around, you think? Can you appear for you?

Advance the folks of the Current Brewers Grenada Limited. 17 moving up to the upper four. Keep in mind, check them out inside of Morris Bishop Highway in Grandin. It's 444-4248. That's 444-4248. Or drop them off inside of the Frequent Industrial Park. That's the warehouse division at 444-1998. Drink responsibly on a Monday, Tiz. I know some of y'all knocking it down early. Yeah? Let's continue more. Spice Mask swinging.

Problem with you, eh? Gear up na man. Gear up na. SNWI inside Sny until 7 p.m. Gear up na.

0: gear up now. All right, this is where we finish up that one full hour. Compliments the folks of the Carib Brewers Grenada Limited. Remember, they're located inside the Morris Bishop Highway, Grandin. So call the number 444-4248. That's again 444-4248. And if you need to drop off your empty bottles and crates or bags at the warehouse division, that's where they picked up all of that. You call the number 444-1998. Yes, man. Let's take the time to break. When we come back, we go straight up to top of the hour.
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1: Grenada, are you ready for the most epic cool down after Spice Mass? 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

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The final celebration. 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

0: world beyond sale. 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
1: Okay, Shudu, I just want to say happy birthday going out to Violet Pascal, who lives in Canada. You're celebrating your 22nd birthday today. And it's all coming up from Marvin Carrot and your dad, Cecil Carrot. We want to wish you all the best today on your birthday and best health and many more birthdays to come. All right, so Miss Violet Pascal out in Canada, you're having a blessed one. I hope that you are enjoying your day today. You know, we're taking it nicely, 16:07 away from 4. Hey, drive safely on the nation road wherever you're going.

0: you gotta call. All right, let me take a break in a while, though, because we got some...
1: To the
0: half an hour, 50 minutes for the flow team coming up at 4:30, yeah?
2: If we having the beans, is that okay? Is it okay if I call you my pride, babe?
0: Hey, good afternoon to my daughter. Just got a lot of my daughters, should I put it like that?
2: Like you a lot, babe.
0: Yeah.
2: Start at the top and the bottom, babe.
0: Reva George in Grenville.
2: Bottom, babe. You know I like
0: and Cillian Harvey in St. George's. She had both us work, actually.
3: Don't need promo. I pull up to the
0: and LaVie. Out inside a sab. And the young Mariah.
3: And
0: am

0: back from the break, we get inside. 50 minutes, all compliments to folks on Flow. Stick around after these.
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0: College Boy Jesse. 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Alma Boy, Angie Boy, Happy Boy, Inspector, Lava Man, Belinda, Mandela Links, Mr. Killer, Sabrina Francis, and Riggy Atmosphere, Grenadian Host, VC, and live from Trinidad, Sunny Bling, General 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
1: Okay, 4:30 it is, so let's get inside. 15 minutes, compliments, flow.

You know the season is here, so you gotta get them both of them for this summer. All right, Grenfell and St. Andrews, Benjamin Street. Not forgetting them there. You can do all the transaction there. Top up, bundle up, pay your bill on time as well. 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Also get yourself a new SIM card if you're spoiled or lost. Or somehow you're not working.

Action as well, right in the back of the new NS Mall. Yeah, everything there. And not forgetting down south of the island, if you live in Calice, True Blue, Lanzapine, Calm, Grand Dance,

trending, same transaction as well, down there. And not forget to the side of Sister Gary Koo. And all those who do top ups around the island. I'm a good friend, Julian, by the Market Square opposite Farmer Garden. She's under the tent right there. Yeah, nice short lady. Check she out. Get yourself top up on your flow. 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That's this. There we go. 22 moving up to 5. 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

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And that's some men does have a collar around their neck.

0: that's me, Mr. Wayne Ebb, General PP. 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Hey!
1: I'm a woman.
0: I never. I soon. And next man. 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

That's me. Oh, Lord, have a great time with this. I'm 15 minutes, though. Grenfell Benjamin Street Dunk says the two-story plant building and in the back of the new NIS building. And not fucking dunks off to the island. Grand Dance Monroe, got a unit there. And Sister El Caracu. Flo, got you rocking on the go, baby. 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
4: 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Please note that the marine department will remain in current location. 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Please note that there may be slight delays in services. However, all efforts will be made to ensure operations continue as smoothly as possible. Apologize for any inconvenience which may arise in that process. So please take note of that as well.

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Easy. Hey, hold on a minute, we gotta give away something. 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

0: 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All right. I'm just going to make it so simple. Easy and simple. All right. Easy and simple. Okay. If you can call me right now, 437-4933, and then you can give me the location of Victory Bar and Restaurant. All right. If you know where Victory Bar and Restaurant located, you win something, compliments. Yeah. Yeah. Price compliments. Yeah, win something from them. Yeah, win something. I mean, come on, it's our anniversary, so we're getting away something simple. Simple is it. We got somebody on the line. Hi, good afternoon. Hello? Okay, let me see. Hi, good afternoon.
1: Good afternoon.
0: Hi, how are you?
1: Good.
0: And where are you calling us from?
1: St. David.
0: Which part is St. David?
1: Bellevue
0: to exact. Nice place. How the weather up there? Huh? How is the weather up on that side? Hello? Oh boy. A lot of distorting talk in the background, so she got kind of chipped off a bit. All right, 437-4933, your call. All right. Let's see what's happening. Hi, good afternoon. Welcome.
2: Snaya, afternoon. What are you seeing, brethren?
0: Hi, good. Who is this?
2: Afternoon.
0: Yeah, but you called me out loud and I asking who it is.
2: What are you seeing now?
0: Hi, good, brother. Where you calling from?
2: Don't worry yourself, man. When I meet you, I go let you know who called you there.
0: Yeah, but we must know where you're calling from. Even though you win it, you had to give us your address and number and take it. So, that is the scene.
2: Yeah, among okay, I'm calling from Dunfermline.
0: St. Andrew. All right, St. Andrew. All right, tell me, you know where Victory Bar and Restaurant located?
2: I think so.
0: Yeah, well, get a shot now.
2: Port Louis Marina.
0: Port Louis. You ever been there?
2: Yeah.
0: All right. So that means you know where it is, man. So that means you've been there, you eat something, you drink something.
2: Nice restaurant, man. Nice scenery.
0: Yeah, you mingle a little bit with friends and family or whatever, whoever meet there and thing. All right, here what happening. Stay on the line. I will take some information off the air from you. And then,
2: then
0: they're going to call you and tell you everything what is happening, yeah?
2: Okay, no problem.
0: Respect. Hold it there, brother.

0: All right, let's get a winner there, Mr. Williams from St. Andrews, Dunfermline, to beside. Yeah, man, congratulations to you. And the brother been driving, going all the way over to Guelph side. So enjoy your festive vibes over there in the Fisherman's Birthday out in Guelph side. 16 minutes, 7 away from 5 o'clock. Let me see if we can give away another one. We're going to give away another one. All right, we're making it so simple. Simple and easy. Simple and easy. Simple and easy. All right. Simple and easy, I'm doing it. If you can call me right now and just give me at least two or three. Three menus out of Grillmaster. And you're winning something. 437-4903. You call me now and you give me at least three something that you know that you can go down to Grillmaster and purchase right now. All right? If you call me right now and tell me what's the three things that you could go down to Grillmaster and purchase right now, it had to be something that really, you know what I mean? On the ball, on the mark too. Simple as this. Let me go. Hi, good afternoon.
1: Good afternoon.
0: How you doing?
1: Good, thanks.
0: Where you calling from?
1: Laboree.
0: Mm-hmm. All right, tell me. Tell me three things that you could go down to Grillmaster and purchase. Which yeah.
1: We get grilled fish. Ice cream. And curry goat.
0: Come on, man. Oh God.
1: Pardon me?
0: Oh God, man. You talking about lunch and thing, man. Tell me about things, man. Oh God. Come on, man. Tell me about things, man.
1: What?
0: Tell me about other things, man. You just go like curry goat, ice cream, and grilled fish. I mean,
1: yeah.
0: All right, okay. You just go down there and purchase that?
1: Yeah.
0: That is what you just go and buy regularly?
1: Yeah.
0: So you don't see any other thing that they can purchase there as well, too?
1: Yes, they have pie. They have callaloo. Yeah.
0: All right, listen. All right, I will just get. I make it bad, but I'll get you. Just give me the lunch menu.
1: Well, you said three things, you know.
0: Yeah. You just give me the lunch menu, man. Oh, man, you just give me a lunch menu. All right, and you do it. You did it in a kicksy way to me. So anyway, stay online. I will take the information out there from here. Stay online.
1: Okay. All right.
0: I mean, come on, man. Oh, God, man. You know what, Grillmaster? I mean, come on, man. You just gave me the menu. It's true. I said it wrong. You know, Grillmaster got a lot of things. They do pizzas. They do wrap burgers. They have ice cream. They got smoothies. They got milkshakes. You know what I mean? And I'm thinking, I mean, he just give me his menu of things that he go in there and purchase. Yes, he could get food. Yes, a wide variety of foods. All right.

0: things. Well, but from this. Hey, Skilly Man and Gutty Bling, we coming back. We're taking a break. Don't move a muscle, man. It's all right here on WFM 93.3, 93.9. We still got some two more things to give away as well, too. All right. Just to let you know, that Sunshine Promotion Carnival Encore, the Ultimate Cool Long Sunset over White Wednesday, August 2026. It's going to be at the Grenada Jam National Cricket Stadium, open at 6 p.m. That's gates. 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All right, when Carnival end, the Vibes encore continues and the Vibes is there. All right, so this year is bigger than ever. All right, so we're taking a break. When we come back, we continue with more right after these.
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0: Lots. 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Tomorrow, secured.
1: Okay, I'd like to apologize for the news that we normally have at 5:30. And you as our staff team are out having their ball of a time there. The news presenters and the news, you know, put together people as well too. The whole news staff, yeah, everybody, just myself and Fupi were here. When I finish at 7, Mitch comes in. He's already here. All right, just soaking in a few vibes there as well. All right, let's move along with the folks, man. We're moving along. Hey, those of you looking at the World Cup match or the football,
2: you're ready to go home.
1: Germany and Paraguay, man, I'm telling you, it's 1-0 in favor of Paraguay. Yeah. Germany 0.

And this is K1. Something called Carnival Tap Banker. And also looking for his big launch this coming weekend. Yeah? His big launch this weekend coming up at Lamoard Playing Field. Yeah, man. His first launch for being in the artist, for being in the limelight for all these years. This is his first launch. Gonna be on July the 4th. Alright, Saturday, inside the Lamoard Playing Field. With all his artist friends as well coming through to help perform and, you know, entertain and DJ friends as well too. Yeah? Alright, let's continue in more. 11 minutes, moving up to 6. Monday anniversary.

Train down to the Willy. Hey, Master J, hotter than that one. Hey, jump and shady back on that rhythm too.

right, Boogie B with this one called Fetid Moon for 2026. He's a former Soca Mona King. Yeah, man. In from Paradise in St. Andrews, Coco to be side. He's the curry boss. He's the bus up shop king in Grenville. You had to look for the bus up shop top. You had to look for it right by the traffic light. You had to look for that when you go to Grenville. Look for the bus up shot. All right, three. All right. Checking the time. It's straight up 6 o'clock. We're taking the top of the hour. We're coming back with more right after these.

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Okay, so let me just do the what's happening for you here, and then we could take a break inside. All right. So with the what's happening there. Alright, let's look at it. Mark your calendar for the St. Patrick's Anglican Church Annual Harvest Festival on July the 5th, 2026, from 3 p.m. at the St. Patrick's Anglican School Grounds, Main Street in Sutter's. 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Don't miss the Annual Harvest Festival, Sunday, July 5th, from 3 p.m. at the St. Patrick Anglican School Ground in Sutter's. All right, looking forward for you. All right, this is good for all the parents. 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

0: 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It's all happening on Saturday, July 18th from 9:30 a.m. to 3:30 p.m. at the Agrabe Ministry River Road in St. George's. Come and be refreshed, renewed, and encountered the one who calls you chosen. Registration is open. It's only for $30 only. For more information, WhatsApp 473-533-4419. All right? Or should I give it like this? 533-4419. WhatsApp. He who dwell in the secret place of the Most High shall abide under the shadows of the Almighty. Psalms 91, verse 1. Don't miss it. Come and experience the secret place. Well, today, Monday, June 29th, Fisherman Birthday Grand Celebration starts already and it goes until midnight. Activities all day long, so some of y'all already been there and, enjoyed. And you came back home and you're going again, all right? So it's all happening there with great food, traditional, and it's all about heritage. It's all about it, man, tonight. Wharf in St. John's Fisherman Birthday Celebration, eh? All right, the McDonald College wishes to inform all parents and guardians that registration for the new Form 1 students entering the school in September 2026 will take place on Wednesday, the 1st of July 2026. And that will be starting from 9 a.m. to 12 noon at the McDonald College in St. Patrick. Requirements are for you, follow, listen carefully. A parent or guardian must be accompanied the child. Please bring the child's birth certificate and brings the CPA result sheets if available. And cost is $250. Parents and guardians, please remember that the school dress code, sleeveless or revealing clothing is not permitted. All right, so if you come in to register your child, or you got both of them like a twin, yeah, you are not allowed to wear anything sleeveless or revealing clothing. All right? So you gotta cover up, ladies especially, yeah? All right? And for further information, please get in touch with McDonald College or telephone number 442-9244, 442-9244. All right? For more information. Dominican Institute for Pastoral Studies and the Dominican Youth Adult, that's DYA, invites you to a family wellness festival. Unwind your mind. An evening of faith, fun, and relaxation for all ages. Saturday, July 4th at the Good Hope Playing Field from 12 p.m. to 8 p.m. There will be savage hunting. Yeah, hunt as well, games as well. That's been yard games, family activities, faith-based inspiration, SPA, and relaxation experience. 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Come on, wine, connect, laugh, and create last memories with families and friends. And that's about it right here. We got something here from the Lost and Found. A passport was lost between Grand Anse and New Hampshire area. The owner traveled from Grandin's area to the bus terminus and then took a bus to the New Hampshire area. The passport belongs to Miss Albertina McMeo. Anyone finding that passport, please contact the number 418-4266. 418-4266. Or you can drop it off at WE FM on Cross Street in St. George's. All right? That's what the last one found. All right. That's about it right here. We're going to take a break, and when we come back, we get ready to wrap it up right here inside 93.3 and 93.9.
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So true. Gonna take you through, man. My love is so true. Yeah. All right, you're gonna catch me back tomorrow. I'll be back with you tomorrow from 3 to 7. Yeah? Have a blessed and productive afternoon. Good day straight into the evening and the night as well. Love you. I'm out. Bye. Stay.

is Dr. Donald Vinson. It is a privilege and a blessing again to be speaking to you from the island of St. Vincent and the Grenadines. And so it is a joy, a privilege to share with you again. From last week, I want to do a continuation. Can a person that have received the Lord Jesus Christ, they are a child of God, they are a Christian, can a Christian lose their salvation? And we said off the bat that it is impossible for that to happen. Let's pray, and then we're going to continue on our topic. Father, we thank you in the wonderful name of our Lord and Savior Jesus Christ. Thank you for those who are currently listening to this program. We pray, dear Lord, that you would reassure them of their faith, their confidence in the salvation that was wrought in their heart. Have your precious will and way. Now, may your Holy Spirit lead and Lord direct our thoughts and guide us into all truth. Now we pray this in Jesus' name, I pray. Amen. Last week we were looking at, can a person loses he or her salvation? And we said that could never happen. And we said we are eternally secured in the hands of God. We read from the book of John chapter 10 and verses 27 to verses 29. It says, my sheep hears my voice and I know them, and they follow me, and I give unto them eternal life, and they shall never perish. Neither shall any man pluck them out of my hand. My Father, which gave them me, is greater than all, and no man is able to pluck them out of my Father's hands. We say that one of the doctrines that have been attacked today is the doctrine of eternal security. And we said last week that, one, we are eternally secured because of the very character of God's personality. He is omnipotent. Not only he's able to save you, but he's able to keep you safe. We look at God is just, and we look from the book of Romans chapter 8 and verses 1. Therefore, there is now no condemnation. Why, if Jesus Christ have already paid the penalty on the cross for our sins, that we, those who believe in you can save, and then you can lose your salvation once again, and then you have to go back and receive the Lord Jesus. No, let me ask you, how many times you have to do that? How many times? Some people believe that if you sin and you fail, you falter, you have to go back and ask Jesus Christ into your life as your Lord and personal Savior once more again. And some people believe you have to go and get baptized again and stuff. You will do that until you're dead, my friend. But thank Jesus that Jesus paid it all. All to him I owe, and sin was paid for, and Calvary's cross. And so we are stopped by our second point. We are eternally secured because of the condition of God's provision, that salvation. We are looking at the nature of salvation. We said salvation in Scripture, it is a spiritual birth. And we look at John chapter 3, where Nicodemus came to Jesus by night, and Nicodemus asks Jesus the question, how can a man be born again? And Jesus, of course, told Nicodemus, his mind was on the physical birth, but Jesus was talking to Nicodemus, was appealing to that which was spiritual. And so it is very important that we understand if a person is going to say that they can lose their salvation when they sin, then it makes God's word of none void. It makes God in other words, they're telling God that he is a liar and stuff like that. So it is very important that we study the word of God and that we be very careful
of the things that we see, because there are many scriptures that we can allude to and show you that salvation is eternal. So salvation, because of the nature of salvation, it is a birth. Once you are born again, you're born into the very family of God. The Spirit of God, the Bible tells us we are sealed with the Holy Spirit of God until the day of redemption. So the spiritual birth, when you repent of your sins, and repentance is not just saying, "I'm sorry, God." Repentance, the Bible says, godly sorrow worketh repentance. And so here, it is very important that we must see that salvation is a spiritual birth. But then, secondly, salvation is a gift. The Bible says in the book of Ephesians chapter 2 and verses 8, it says, "For by grace are we saved through faith, and that not of yourself, if it is the gift of God, not of works, lest any man should boast." So it is reckoned in Scripture as a gift, God's gift to us. And God's greatest gift to mankind is Jesus Christ. The Bible says, "For God so loved the world that he gave his only begotten Son, that whosoever believeth in him should not perish, but have everlasting life." That is God's gift towards us as human beings. The Bible also said in Romans chapter 6 and verse 23, "The wages of sin is death, but the gift of God is eternal life." What is the channel? Through Jesus Christ, our Lord. So salvation is reckoned as a spiritual birth. You cannot be unborn or unbirth yourself from the family of God. You cannot give back that gift to God, because salvation is a work that God does through you. Through you. Okay? Salvation is a work that God does through you. Thirdly, third nature of salvation, why we cannot lose our eternal salvation is, thirdly, because salvation is a fulfillment. All right? Salvation is a fulfillment, a satisfaction, a eternal fulfillment that only comes through the Spirit of God, offering living water that quenches the very soul of man. The Bible said in John chapter 4 and verse 14, "But whosoever drinketh of the water that I will give him shall never thirst. But the water that I will give him shall be in him a well of water springing up into everlasting life." What an amazing portion of scripture. So when you got saved, what God does, the Spirit of God satisfies that thirsty soul, that hungry soul, sinner man. It fulfills that empty void in your life. And that's why Jesus told this woman at the well that you will never thirst again. And the water that I will give him shall be in him a well of water springing up into everlasting life. Now let me ask you, can you undo your thirst? Can you unsatisfied yourself as it relates to salvation
Can you give back that gift, which is salvation, that is freely given when someone accepts it? Can you unbirth yourself, that spiritual birth that Jesus talks about, Nicodemus? He must be born again. You see, one who believes that he could lose, a person can lose their salvation, is someone who does not understand the very nature of salvation. So salvation in Scripture is a spiritual birth. It is a gift that is given freely. One just has to accept it, not work for it. Salvation is a satisfaction, a fulfillment. The Bible said in John 6:35, Jesus said unto them, I am the bread of life. He that cometh to me. In John 6:35, Jesus said unto them, I am the bread of life. He that cometh to me.

woman in popularity, they're searching for some kind of satisfaction in this world. But let me say this, the satisfaction, true satisfaction, there are some things in this world, friend, today that will make you feel better or may put you in a good position in this life. But let me say to you, true satisfaction today only comes when one, listen, whose soul is hungry, come to the bread of life and eat of him and drink of that water that is able to cleanse, that water that is able to quench their thirsty soul. That is how one can be spiritually satisfied. So you cannot lose your salvation, because salvation is a spiritual birth. Salvation is a free gift. Salvation is a fulfillment, a satisfaction. But thirdly, you cannot lose your salvation, because we look at the nature of salvation. Salvation is a transformation. Can you untransform yourself? Certainly not. Certainly not. The Bible said in 2 Corinthians chapter 5 and verse 17, therefore, if any man be in Christ, he is a new creature. Old things are passed away, and behold, all things are become new. When you got saved, God made you a new creature. If you could lose your salvation, does he has to make me old again? Certainly not. You say, well, preacher, what about those who claim that they are Christians and they are not living in the way in which God intends for them to live, the way that is prescribed in the Bible? Listen, the Bible said, do not be fooled, do not be mocked. The Bible said, not all they that say, Lord, Lord, shall enter into the kingdom of heaven. There are people in church, you might think that they are genuinely saved, but they are not saved. The Bible said, by their fruits, you shall know them. Because Jesus, in the text that we read, Jesus says, my sheep hears my voice. He says, and I know them. He recognizes them. And they follow me. Not just follow me just on Sunday morning. Not just follow me just on Saturday morning, on Sabbaths. But follow me in a life of righteousness, holiness, a life that is exemplary, a life that is true, a life that is godly, a life that has been transformed. And that is what the power of the gospel does. It makes a person life. It changes a person's life. For Paul says in Romans 1:16, for the gospel, it is the power of God unto salvation. So salvation is reckoned as a spiritual birth. Salvation is reckoned as a gift. A gift. Salvation is a fulfillment, eternal fulfillment, satisfaction. Salvation is reckoned as a transformation. When you're in Christ, your life must change. People must see a transformation that has taken place in your life. In other words, the things that you used to do, you do them no more. The places you used to go, you go them no more. The friends you used to keep, you keep them no more. Why? Because there is a great change. As the song says, since I was born in the family of God. Also, one cannot lose their salvation. We're looking at our second point because of the condition of God's provision, the nature of salvation. It is a birth.

0: we said it is a gift, it is a fulfillment, if it is a transformation. But also here, salvation is a present possession. Salvation is a present possession, and it is eternally determining that one cannot lose their salvation. Because if anyone says that a person can lose their salvation, and we know that the Bible tells us of salvation as eternal life or everlasting life, then if one can lose it, then it was not eternal or everlasting even to start with. That again would be trampling upon the very word of God. That again people, you know, who hold to those kinds of things do not understand really what that transformation, that present possession salvation, that instantaneous salvation is really about. Because the Bible tells us, not perhaps, maybe, or hope so, that we will be saved, but the Bible tells us that immediately when a person receives the Lord Jesus Christ in his life as his Lord and personal Savior, that person is saved immediately. We don't have to wait until the day of judgment to know that we are saved. Let me give you a few verses. 1 John chapter 5 and verses 10 and reading. The Bible said, he that believeth on the Son has the witness in himself. He that believeth not God has made him a liar, because he believeth not the record that God gave of his Son. Look at verse 11. He says, and this is the record that God has given to us, eternal life. And where is this life? He says, and this life is in his Son. There are many people tell you that eternal life is in a church. There are many people tell you eternal life is by doing some kind of thing. But friend, understand, eternal life is only through Christ. It is not true. It is not true. Your church. It is not true. What you believe. It is not true, friend, by you being a good person. It is not true doing good works. It is not true any of man's merit or man what man does. Eternal life is in Jesus Christ. Now, how do you know that you're saved? Look at verse 13. John, he's writing, the same writer of the book of Revelation. John says, 1 John 5:13, he says, these things have I written unto you that believe on the name of the Son of God, that ye may know that you have eternal life, and that ye may believe on the name of the Son of God. How do you know that you have eternal life? The Bible says that when you believe on the name of the Son of God, that you may know. It's not perhaps, maybe, when I get on, at the day of judgment and I see God, I want to, you know, tell him to let me in. No, friend, you have to know before you leave this life that you have eternal life. And if you do not settle your account with the Lord Jesus Christ, friend, understand, please, that you will die and go to a Christless eternity. I didn't say it. I didn't write it. But Jesus said it in his words. Very, very much important. Eternal life is not in some church. Eternal life is in Jesus Christ. The Bible said in Acts chapter 2 and verse 21, and it shall come to pass that whosoever shall call upon the name of the Lord shall be saved. instantly. You repent from sins and trust in Jesus Christ as your Lord and personal Savior. And the Bible says, and thou shall be saved. Romans also chapter, if we come to the book of Romans, we'll see a clear channel of how one can truly know that they are saved. In Romans chapter 10 and verses 9 and 10, the Bible said, if thou shall confess, that means to admit your sins to God, confess with thy mouth the Lord Jesus, and believe in thy heart that God has raised him from the dead, that's the gospel in a nutshell, from the dead, thou shall be saved. For he says, for with the heart man believeth, is not doing good works, is not getting baptized, it's not the seven sacraments, it's not going and bathed between the salt and the fresh, it's not taking a butchery bath, it's not anything that man does, but it's all that what God has done already for us. So with the Bible says, with the heart man believe it. What is believe? To have your faith, to confidence, to trust in Jesus. Man believe it unto righteousness, and with the mouth confession is made unto salvation. I see my time has gone there, but friend, I want you to understand here, salvation is a birth. Salvation is likened to a gift. Salvation is a satisfaction. Salvation is a transformation. Salvation is an instant, immediate possession. You cannot lose your salvation because of the conditions of salvation, the nature of salvation. God bless you. Again, I am your host, Dr. Donald Vincent.
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3: Holy and warm greetings to you again in the precious and mighty name of our Lord and Savior Jesus Christ. He's our soon coming King in glory. In the book of Isaiah chapter 40 and verse number 8, the grass withereth, the flower fadeth, but the word of our God shall stand forever. Isaiah 40 and 8. Here is where we extend greetings to you in Jesus' mighty name. We are happy that you can join our weekly presentation of the Third Angel's Message. And we are here as servants for Christ's sake. And we are under commission to go into all the world and to preach the gospel, the good news of salvation to every man. And we trust that by hearing these words that it will bring conviction to your heart and you can turn to Jesus Christ before there be a day and a time that's too late. After all, our days are numbered upon this earth.
4: That's right.
3: And we do not have a long time. In fact, the Bible says that the days of man is really like a flower that fadeth away. It's like a vapor that appears for a moment and vanishes away. And, you know, the life of man is very short. And therefore, the time that we are given to live must be committed to live for Him who have created us. And so we trust that you can make that purposeful decision now for your life. And I want to greet you, Elder Donovan, in Jesus' name.
4: Greetings to you, Elder John, and greetings to all those who are listening. You know, and I want to join with you, Elder John, to really impress the fact that, you know, man really doesn't have a long time.
3: No.
4: And that he needs to do something about his soul's salvation.
3: Amen.
4: We pray. Loving Master Jesus, we adore you and we worship you at this hour. We thank you for life and the opportunity again to learn more of you, to get closer to you. This is the most important thing for us in this mortal body that we live in. For, you know, we can own different things in life, all things that we desire in the flesh, but if we do not have you, it's the same as we do not have anything. So we want to get closer to you, and we want to extend even, you know, mercies. We want you to extend mercies upon those that are listening, that they too can have that opportunity to really get closer unto you. Bless us at this hour. Thank you, Jesus. Amen.
3: Amen. Blessed be the name of the Lord. And we want to look at today, we actually would want to connect from the series we looked at obedience, and showing that it is in fact obedience is the center of really the message of salvation. We ought to choose whom we would obey.
4: Amen.
3: And so Amen. The consequence of our choice will be definitely tied on. If we would choose to obey sin, then the end, the wages of sin is death.
4: Yes.
3: But the gift of God is eternal life through Jesus Christ our Lord. And today we want to look at a devaluing and a decaying society. And what we are seeing today, it is prophesied in scripture of the conditions that will befall the end time. And the end time really points to the period before the coming of our Lord and Savior Jesus Christ.
4: Amen.
3: And today we are seeing a devaluing and a decaying society, and that condition has been highlighted in Daniel chapter 2, where Daniel in his vision, he saw that great colossal image that started with that head of gold and to silver and to brass and to iron, and the feet was part of iron and part of clay. So we are seeing a devaluing society, devaluing kingdoms. Because that's what that colossal image represents, the kingdoms of this world. But what we are recognizing as the kingdom diminishes, from the top to the bottom, we recognize that the kingdom is all, the kingdoms are also weakening. And it really represents today the condition of man in a general sense. We are really devaluing, and we are also just decaying morally and spiritually. Man has really fallen, and we are seeing today that that fall, you know, the effect of that fall upon our society, the devaluing and the decaying conditions that, you know, that are before us. Therefore, we must highlight it, and not just highlight it, but as we recognize it, we must also recognize that there is a way by which we must also escape and to seek refuge.
4: Yes, that's right.
3: From the snare of such a condition, so that at the end we would have hope, and that hope is in Christ Jesus.
4: Amen. And you know, Elder John, I'm just thinking about the decaying world and the devaluing world, and sometimes, you know, when I think about a subject like that, I am thinking about the cause, the root cause.
3: Amen.
4: You know, the root cause. Yeah. And you know, Jesus Christ said it, as you talk about prophecy. He says, in the last days, you know, there will be deception.
3: Yeah.
4: And he says, take heed that no man deceive you. Now, the devil is the king, this deceiver. And I believe, I look at that, Elder John, and I really come to the conclusion that the devil has infiltrated man so badly. He has infiltrated the institutions so much that he's able to influence policies and influence, you know, the way people think. And one of the deadly ways that people think, and you're seeing it even in the constitution of a lot of countries, is that man has to rule himself.
3: Yeah.
4: And, you know, morality, as we talk about, is subjective. So it is like, you know, what you think is right and what I think is right, you know. And that is a message that is being, you know, propaganda throughout the entire world, in all societies now. It is infiltrated in the constitution of these countries. And and I just want to draw one reference to it. And you look at the United States of America, and you know, this debate is going on right now about, you know, abortion and so on. And the argument there is that a woman has right to her own body. And you know, I think about that statement very, very seriously. And I look into the Word of God sometimes to see if these statements can hold, really. And, you know, these statements will come into question, because neither of us really have power of our own bodies, right? And our bodies must be subject now to God's principles and God's way of living. So, you know, when you're saying, look, man, you have right to do what you want with your body, right? Forget about God, forget about everything, and just do what you want with your body, right? That becomes dangerous, because man in himself think so off. Man in himself is just wicked from birth.
3: Yes.
4: And if you're going to follow your own way, your own feelings, your own direction, man, you would always do wickedness.
3: Amen, amen, amen.
4: Yeah.
3: Yes.
4: And I want to take that scripture, 1 Corinthians chapter 6, I think, very quickly. 1 Corinthians chapter 6. And I want to read verse 15. It says, know ye not that your bodies are the members of Christ? Yeah. And verse 19, it says, what? Know ye not that your body is the temple of the Holy Ghost, which is in you, which ye have of God, and ye are not your own? And the reason why morality is increasing so much is because people think they're their own.
5: Yeah.
4: You know, your own man, your own woman, so you can do whatever you feel, right? And I'm seeing, Elder John, that is going even in the constitution, the laws, the policies that governments make. So it's in high order. Yeah.
3: And when we speak about the moral laws, we must point to a moral lawgiver.
4: Yes.
3: And when we speak of immorality, then it means that we would have removed the moral lawgiver. So when we remove the moral lawgiver, therefore, we are left with immorality.
4: Yes.
3: And in the book of 2 Timothy chapter 4, it says in verse number 3, for the time will come when they will not endure sound doctrine. So the first thing that really would give rise to a fallen and a diminishing and a decaying society is really when there will be a hate, there will be a lack of desire for sound doctrine,
4: yes.
3: For teachings that are of God. And we are seeing it today all over, you know, where there is just a total lack of real, there is a total lack of desire, you know, for the things of God.
4: Yes.
3: And he says, so the time will come when they would not endure, they would not continue. And the reason that men will not endure sound doctrine, it is because sound doctrine will now put man at a place where his life will be committed to God's will.
4: Amen.
3: That's what sound doctrine will do. Sound doctrine keeps man in check. For the very reason sometimes that children, they really do not like the company of a strict parent. They because by nature, they understand what that means.
4: Mm-hmm.
3: They understand that they would have restrictions. And not everything they desire to do, they will be allowed to do because, you know, they would be now, you know, under constraint. And so it is with the Word of God. The Word of God, those who would now acknowledge the Word and the moral lawgiver, God, then they would recognize that his word, it is to lead us. And that's what
4: Amen.
3: David said in the Psalm 119, he says, you know, 105, thy word is a lamp unto my feet and a light to my path.
4: Amen.
3: So the word provides light and it provides direction. When we remove the direction that the word provides, then what happens? Jeremiah 10:23 tells us that man is not capable of directing his own steps. If he refused the direction of God who have created him, and he decides that he will direct his own step, then the Bible says what will happen. He would fall in a ditch.
4: Yeah.
3: And that fall is the moral decay. That's the moral fall. That's the spiritual fall that we are seeing today. And because of that rejection of light and direction and guidance that the word provides for man and the doctrine of Christ has provided for man, because of such rejection, we are seeing that society, you know, today reaping the consequences of that. So he says, because they will not endure sound doctrine, but after their own lust shall they heap to themselves teachers having itching ears. Listen to verse 4. And they shall turn away their ears from the truth,
4: mercy,
3: and shall be turned to fables.
4: Mercy.
3: And, you know, it is really a sad condition.
4: Yes.
3: Now, notice this. We are at a time where we have an increase in knowledge. We have more intellectuals than ever before, I believe.
4: Yes.
3: We have more institutions of learning maybe than ever before. We have probably people now, the time that we're in, you know, most people enjoy and they are privileged for high levels of education. And with all of those things that we're seeing, yet still, why is it such a moral fall? Why are we seeing such a moral decay in our society? Why man, yet still, with all of the things that is provided by, yet still we are seeing that he is not really, that life that is of God is not being manifested in him. And so the scripture says the reason for that is that men today, they would turn away their ears from the truth.
4: That's
3: and,
4: right.
3: You know, if you are a speaker of the truth, then that you would not be a popular man. In fact, Paul spoke of that condition in 2 Timothy chapter 3 as he gave the different perils of the times that we're in. And he says, those that are good would be despised. So part of the conditions in verse number 3, despisers of those that are good. If you would ever speak the things that be of God, then you would be despised by modern society, because you know we are at a time where the things of God is really being suppressed,
4: yes, yes.
3: And the things that is not of him is really elevated.
4: Yes, and you know, one of the reasons why, you know, because you ask why, and one of the reasons why to elder, it is because, you know, man has the power of choice. God, from the beginning of creation, gave man the power of choice. And unfortunately, instead of man choosing God's way, he chooses to go the opposite way. He chooses, as we mentioned for the past few weeks, he chooses disobedience over obedience. And he's reaping the consequence. And even up to date, though we would see the consequences of disobedience, yet for all, that's what we choose.
3: Mm-hmm.
4: That's what, as human beings, you know, that's what we choose. And you know, most so, some people are adamant that that's the direction they want, really, irregardless of the consequences. That's what they would yield to. And Paul said it nice to the Romans. He said in Romans chapter 1, 28, it says, and even as they did not like to retain God in the knowledge. So imagine, man, you know, as you mentioned, God gave his laws, his directions and so on. But man just don't like that.
3: No.
4: You know, when Jesus Christ came, the people there, they just loved darkness rather than light. Yeah. In the days of Noah, the people just wanted to go against God, against Noah, against good principles. And even up until today, the attitude continues, you know. And though we're living in modern times, these are not really new characteristics. They just get worse.
3: Mm-hmm.
4: But the characteristics of disobedience were there.
3: Yes.
4: The thing for us is that, as you rightly said, we have a lot of institutions of learning, we have a lot of history, we have the history of the Bible. So we would have seen, or we are seeing now, the consequences of the choices that man made before the disobedience, that what became of them, right? And it puts us now, it should put us in a better position now to choose differently.
3: Mm-hmm.
4: However, man is still going on the same road,
3: mm-hmm.
4: the very same road of disobedience, of immorality. And and listeners, don't expect to get anything different than the disobedient people before, right? And sometimes as I mentioned earlier, sometimes the deception that the devil has injected in this world, you know, overcome a lot of persons by it, because you know, they believe they can choose their own way, they can choose to do whatever they want with their body, and yet for all, at the end, they would receive some great thing, you know. Some, you know, you see a lot of persons, they dress outrageous, they speak outrageous, they speak against God's word, against God's commandments. And they would go in a church and jump up and say they're going in heaven. You know, I mean, it's just amazing, right? So man really, here, listeners, it says they did not like to retain God in the knowledge, and that's the problem. For you listeners, for us who really wants to have a relationship with God and, you know, reap good benefits and so on, to continue on a moral path, let's put it that way, then you have to have love for God's word. You have to increase your appetite to indulge in God's word and his God in God's way, yeah?
3: And, you know, wow. You know, we are at a time, it is really heartbreaking to see that we are surrounded with the abundance of resources. Yes. And the abundance of materials. I mean, you look at it today, even within the school system, I mean, you have counselors, you have people that give therapy, and you know, you just have all different support system for children that might be challenged. And you know, there seem to be an abundance of materials, of resources. I mean, schools are equipped with all different types of materials that would help to educate, and yet at the end we are seeing yet more broken down society. And it simply means, it points us to one thing. The more man reject God, and you were making that point, Elder Donovan, that once we would think that we are of our own, then it means that we already, we that's destruction, yes, by itself.
4: Yes, yes, yes.
3: Because you see, man really, we cannot define our existence outside of God.
4: No.
3: You see, the moment time we start defining our existence, then, and we ask that question as to where did we come from, then we know that we attach our very existence to the life giver,
4: yes,
3: God. So we cannot define life outside of him. And therefore, if he has given us life, then he has that sovereign authority.
4: Yes.
3: He owns that right as to, you know, dictating to man how he should live.
4: Yes.
3: Nevertheless, he gives us the privilege of choice. Yes. So while we are commanded by God how we ought to live, yet we have that free will to make the decision whether we would freely live according to how he has commanded us, or whether we would choose to do differently. You know, of course, as we always would say, the consequences are attached to those choices. So we are seeing today, the more man has, and a next very important point, the more we gravitate, the more man seems to gravitate to things and to the creation, and forget the Creator,
4: yeah,
3: the more he become weak, the more we see more greater moral decay. You know, man cannot, we cannot live outside of God. You take away the fish from the water, that's the source of his life.
4: It will die.
3: Then you put it on the shore, and you pull sometimes, you take a tree from the earth and you just take it out. The soil is the source of its support, and that's where it depends on the soil for its life.
4: Yes.
3: And it would wither and it would die. And today, man has detached himself from God, and yet he thinks that he would become strong, mm-hmm, and he would grow morally, and he would grow, you know, spiritually. And he thinks, and that in itself is deception. And that's what Hosea 4:6 says, my people are destroyed for lack of knowledge because they have rejected.
4: Yes.
3: So we are seeing a rejection today. You know, the things that God has given, man really saying that, listen, I have found a way that's better.
4: Mostly.
3: And he has rejected God's way and has chosen his own way. And we know what the end result is. When a people has rejected God, then he has rejected life.
4: Amen. Praise the name of the Lord. And, you know, the scripture says it very, very, very clearly. It says in Galatians 6 and verse 7, and 8, it says, be not deceived. God is not mocked, for whatsoever a man soweth, that shall he also reap. From the beginning of creation, Satan has been lying to man, yeah, and deceiving man, right? Because the devil is telling man, look, man, sow whatever you want, and you would reap good, you would reap, you know, things of righteousness. Do as you feel, you, your own God. You know, some people believe they're just controlled by nature, right? And that's what they would sow. And as you rightly said, man, they look to the creation and they forget the one that created, man. You know, you can't lose, you know, you can't lose track of that. You can't lose track of the Creator. And he deserves to direct our path. And one of the reasons that he deserves to direct our path, listeners, it is because he knows every cell in our body. You know, doctors go, they study for years and years and years. And, you know, every year they seeing something new about the body.
5: They discover things, yeah.
4: Yeah, every year they find, you know, something new. And things that they would have practiced probably 10 years ago, they wouldn't practice it now. Because now they discover something new about the body.
5: Yeah.
4: That's how wonderfully we are made.
5: Fearfully.
4: God don't have to learn anything about our bodies.
5: Yeah.
4: He knows it. So that's why he would tell us what to eat, what to drink, where to go, and everything, because he loves us.
5: Yeah.
4: Yeah. He wants us to be happy. Yeah. Right. So whatsoever a man soweth, that shall he also reap. Verse 8 says, for he that soweth to his flesh shall of the flesh reap corruption, but he that soweth to the Spirit shall of the Spirit reap life everlasting. And we have a choice to make. We have a choice to make in the way that we live, the way that we eat. Our bodies are the temple. God wants to come and dwell here. He wants his Spirit to direct and control man. And unless man allows that to happen, then man will always be in trouble, and the immorality will just increase. Even from the churches ever, John, you know, because the churches have these same philosophies that, you know, a woman can do whatever she wants, she can put on whatever she wants, she can, you know,
5: yeah.
4: It's creating so much social problems, yeah.
5: You know, and so the point is really turning back first, recognizing the real root cause of such decay,
4: yes,
5: and such condition of immorality. So the root cause really is a rejection of God.
4: Amen. Yes.
5: And when we speak about the rejection of God, it simply means that, you know, God has revealed to us his word, and by his word we are commanded how we ought to live.
4: Amen.
5: And when we reject that, it means that we are left to our own.
4: Glory.
5: And we are left to fend for ourselves. And he, as you mentioned, that's not his purpose for us.
4: No.
5: He loves us, and he has given us good doctrine. He has given us good, and he wants, it's the devil that has come to kill, to steal, and to destroy.
4: Sure, that's right.
5: But he has come so that we would have life. And so we must embrace that life, embrace that purpose. So as we recognize the source and the of our life, then we must go back and attach ourselves to the source of that life.
4: Amen.
5: And that's who God is.
4: Yes.
5: He's the source of our very survival. He's the source of why we are here. And let's return. We need to really, and this is a call from a national and international call, that, you know, a people must look to the heavens. We have looked to the arms of flesh for many years, and we are seeing the results.
4: Sure.
5: You know, the arms of flesh would fail.
4: Amen.
5: And the time has come so that even nations, leaders, you know, our entire society must now, you know, look to the Lord and all the ends of the earth and be saved. And that's the call here. If we continue to look to the wheat, and you read in Romans chapter 1, you know, today we have a society where men and intellectuals and so on, they feel that sense of being more, they think that they has better answers and better solutions than God.
4: Mercy.
5: And they have it all. So we are seeing a rejection of the things that God had declared. and those things are replaced with man's principles, and it really will not yield the result that we really need today for a striving society, spiritually and morally. And that's, I believe, you know, the Bible says that, you know, righteousness will exalt a nation, and that's what we need. We need the nation to be exalted in righteousness. It really makes no real sense to be economically viable and morally. We are seeing what is happening today, and we need to look to God. So you can call us, you know, on 442-1429 or 456-7244 or 442-1429, 404-2243, or visit any of our assemblies at Hermitage in St. Patrick or Digo.
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0: Marcus will be on sale. 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